The Quiet Storm on the Night Network. That is Deuce Newton and Angel of the Morning. Good morning, my name's Mark Vale. Welcome along. It's Saturday, July 25. Now, what was the other version of that song? It's right on the tip of my tongue. I just can't quite remember. Isn't that infuriating? I know. Merrily Rush.

Look, you've got to drag it out and play it every now and again, haven't you, really? Elton John and Daniel. Good morning. This is The Quiet Storm on the Night Network. And Barbara Streisand now from her 22nd studio album, produced by Barry Gibb. And Barry's voice is on here as well. It's called

Quite so, more than I did with Phil Collins and Another Day in Paradise. Freddie and the lads in there too, and Too Much Love Will Kill You. There's Dolly Parton now. Oh, don't you love her, really? Love is like a butterfly.

0: The Quiet Storm, one of their network, Mr. Bowie there, David, Life on Mars. That's the 2015 remastered version. Stay with us, got a break coming up. We're going to come back with an absolute classic from the great Ben E. King. Also, I've got to hear from the Beatles as well and Andy Williams. Not to mention Lionel Richie right here in the Quiet Storm, right across the world on the Night Network.
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0: a perfect day.
1: Now there's a bunch of talents. Perfect day. Certainly hope you're going to have a perfect day today. It's Saturday, July 25, and a good omen for today because today, July 25, is Wine and Cheese Day. So it's got to be good. Well, they need no introduction, really, do they? This is

The Quiet Storm on the Line Network, and Brian McFadden and Real to Me. Of course, the Beatles were in there too. And Let It Be, that about wraps it up for yours truly. I've had a wonderful time. Certainly hope you have too. Stay with us. We got John and Heidi and the Weekend coming up after 2 o'clock. Now, don't go away. Well, 2 o'clock our time. I don't know what time it is in your part of the world. It's too many time zones, I reckon. This is Andy Williams to take me out. Remember, if you can't love the one you love, you love the one you're with now.

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1: In feature story news in Brussels, I'm William Denslow. Thousands of people have been forced to evacuate as wildfires continue to spread across southwest France. Comes as Spain has declared a state of emergency due to blazes close to the capital, Madrid. Protesters are gathering across India Friday as the youth-led Cockroach Janta Party has called for demonstrations in every district. A new American tariffs of up to 12.5% on 60 of the country's trading partners have taken effect.
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0: It's the weekend. My beautiful bride is here at my side. Hello, Heidi. How are you?
1: Hello, John.
0: I'm excited to chat with Sheldon Yellen. It's a fun name to say, Sheldon Yellen.
1: That is.
0: He's got a TV show called Hearts of Heroes. You can find it on ABC TV stations on the weekends. But they come in and they do these renovations for people who are very well-deserving. And I think it just seems like such a neat idea.
1: I love those stories.
0: Me too. Anyway, we're going to chat with Mr. Sheldon Yellen coming up in a bit. Thank you for listening to the John and Heidi show this weekend.

0: Now with today's reason to party, here's my beautiful bride, Heidi Small. What do you have for me there, Heidi?
1: Well, today's Hot Fudge Sundae Day.
0: Okay.
1: Everybody likes hot fudge sundaes. I mean, how could you not? They're fantastic.
0: Yeah.
1: And I found a hot fudge sundae martini, and I make something similar to this, except this one has marshmallow vodka, which I bet is amazing. So it's marshmallow vodka, chocolate vodka, vanilla ice cream, hot fudge sauce melted and drizzled around the glass, and a pinch of salt. That sounds awesome.
0: It does. That sounds really good. Well, there you go. I've got a link to that drink. It's in the show notes for today at johnandheidishow.com.
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1: I never take anything for granted. Only a fool maybe takes things for granted. Just because it's here today, it can be gone tomorrow. And that's one thing that you'll never in your life ever have to worry about me. If I'll ever change towards you, because, baby, I love you. Girl, I love you. Just the way you are.

0: Now, surveys and studies and such. Take a listen to this, Heidi. Your Facebook post might reveal more about your personality than you think. Your Facebook posts?
1: What?
0: A German study found that AI can analyze your status updates and estimate where they fall on the dark triad personality traits. Narcissism, Machiavellianism, whatever, manipulation, and psychopathy. Yeah, AI can tell if you're a psycho or a narcissist. Researchers tested 7 machine learning models using Facebook posts from 266 adults and personality quiz results. No single AI model proved reliably better or worse than the others, but all were able to predict dark personality traits, with language proving far more revealing than age or gender. Researchers say posts containing words tied to emotions, actions, and perceptions were especially telling. They caution the technology is still experimental, and they raise significant privacy and ethical concerns if they are used to judge people in real-world settings.
1: They do.
0: Here's the thing.
1: That's alarming.
0: There are some people who you don't need to be AI or a genius to figure out when you read their Facebook posts that they're a weirdo. So I'm looking at you, Heidi. I better be careful.

0: Now, big screen, little screen, The Daily Show is on a hot streak. Comedy Central's late-night satirical talk show scored its highest-rated Q2 in the key 18 to 49 demo in 9 years. A lot of this has to do with the fact that Jon Stewart is back. He has done such a good job over there. Whether you like what he has to say or not, you have to admit that he is a phenomenal host of that show.
1: And you do like Jon Stewart. Yeah. I mean, you can't help but like
0: there are
1: Jon
0: things
1: Stewart.
0: That I disagree with him on, but I'm like, boy, that's still funny, though. Even though I don't like what he just said, but boy, that's funny. So anyway, his episodes have seen a 21% uptick. So good job getting Jon Stewart back. And I used to watch it back when he was on the original version of it. So Netflix is officially passing go on their reality competition based on the game Monopoly. Yeah, they greenlit a series set for a $2 million grand prize. It's going to hit next year sometime. So be looking for that. And the summer is a new sexy murder mystery arrived on August 5th, or it will arrive on August 5th on FX. It's called The Shards. It's an American psycho novelist project, same person that did that. So it's set in 1981 because, you know, here's the thing. They discovered with Stranger Things, setting things in the 80s kind of works. So we'll see how that goes. Big screen, little screen on the John and Heidi Show.
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1: Feature story news in Brussels, I'm William Denslow. Thousands of people have been forced to evacuate as wildfires continue to spread across southwest France. Comes as Spain has declared a state of emergency due to blazes close to the capital, Madrid. Protesters are gathering across India Friday as the youth-led Cockroach Janta Party has called for demonstrations in every district. A new American tariffs of up to 12.5% on 60 of the country's trading partners have taken effect.
0: This is the Night Network. Playing the greatest oldies of all time. Like this.

0: Heidi, did you know the human spine is not straight? It has a natural curve, actually a couple of them, for balance and for shock absorption. These curves actually help support upright movement.
1: Isn't that crazy?
0: Yeah.
1: The human body is just
0: fantastic.
1: Yeah,
0: and we are big believers in chiropractic care, and we've, over the years, worked with several different chiropractors. And that's something that, again, when you go to a chiropractor, you already know that it's not perfectly straight. They have different things that are there for a reason. I'm not very good at talking today. Anyway. Good stuff.
1: Good story.
0: We don't know everything, but now we know this.

0: Time now for the joke of the day with my beautiful bride, Heidi Small. What do you have for me way over there, Heidi?
1: Why does a chicken coop only have two doors?
0: Chicken coop. I think a lot of them have one, but why would they have two doors?
1: Because if they had four, it would be a chicken sedan.
0: Chicken coop, chicken sedan. And if you took the top off, it'd be a chicken convertible. We actually got a chicken coop. Should we admit what we did, though? Because it was,
1: we turned it into something awesome.
0: We got it on Facebook Marketplace. And when we were picking it up, the lady was so excited that we were getting chickens. She's like, how many chickens do you have? Like, well, we don't have any right now. And we're getting this. And we never told her that we were getting chickens.
1: Or we were using it.
0: But
1: for
0: she's
1: chickens.
0: Like, when you get your chickens, you got to send me some photos. And then we're driving away. And my wife was like, should we have told her that we're making it into a doghouse?
1: It turned out awesome.
0: It really did turn out awesome. All right. That is your joke of the day. Oh, by the way. If it was you, thank you for the chicken coop. Our dogs love it. That is the joke of the day on the John and Heidi.

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7: 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Like this.

0: Time now for the scoop of the day. People are using an unexpected household item to freshen up stained mattresses: shaving cream. A viral hack exploded on social media. Cleaning experts say there's actually science behind this. Well, of course there is. Plain white foam, like shaving cream, contains many of the same cleaning ingredients found in upholstery stain removers. It makes it an effective thing for common protein stains. Body sweats, oils, fresh blood, urine.
1: We get it. Yeah.
0: You know, the stuff. The stuff that's there. Anyway, you soak it on the stained area for 15 to 30 minutes, then you blot it.

0: or quietly giving back to their communities, suggesting the infamous lottery curse might be more urban legend than reality.
1: I would love to test that theory.
0: Yeah,
1: I'd be more than willing to.
0: I know
1: be
0: some
1: a guinea
0: people
1: pig for that.
0: I know some people who've won the lottery, but not 50 million. Like each case that I know was like a million or slightly less or slightly more. But again, it changed their lives, and I think in a good way. I don't know. Scoop of the day on the John and Heidi Show.

0: Thank you for listening to the John and Heidi Show this weekend. Excited to visit with Sheldon Yellen. He and Brooke Shields host a program called Hearts of Heroes. It's on ABC Television. First of all, Sheldon, thank you so much for taking the time to chat with us.
1: John, thanks for having us. We're really happy to be with you.
0: Well, I'm excited to visit with you about Hearts of Heroes. You host this with Brooke Shields. It's on ABC Television on the weekends. Where did the idea come from for this television show?
1: You know, I've been in the restoration business for 40 years now, and my passion has always been to try and help support and advocate for our heroic first responders around the country, the firemen and women, the policemen and women, Coast Guard EMTs, dispatchers. And I've gotten lucky enough that my career path has led me to what is now our eighth season of Hearts of Heroes. And we get to highlight the great things that these heroic first responders do every day around our country.
0: And I love the fact that you're helping first responders, over 750 first responders and rescuers, including police officers, firefighters, EMTs, military members, have been impacted by this television program. And these are people who step up and help in their community all the time. And I love that you are there for them in their time of need.
1: You know, John, you said it so well. We don't often stop and think about somebody coming out in a fire truck or in a police car that they just got done putting their lives on the line, saving somebody else's, but that they themselves are real everyday Americans that have families, their mothers, their fathers, their brothers, their aunts, their uncles, their grandparents, and they have real life worlds that they live in. But yet they go to work each day willing to risk their lives for a stranger. And what an honor it is for both Brooke and I, my co-host Brooke Shields and I, to highlight the great things that they do each and every day for those of us in need.
0: And again, I see here over 750 first responders now in the first seven seasons of Hearts of Heroes. Folks, you can see this on ABC Television. It's on the weekends on ABC. And again, these people that you're helping, so many wonderful, amazing people who choose to become first responders, they give of themselves all the time. And I love that you are giving back to these people in their time of need. How do they end up on the program? Is it a thing where people nominate them or they sign up, or how do they end up getting connected with you?
1: So there's a whole production team that operates each day. We kind of look at, they look at current events around the country all the time. And when an incident happens of magnitude, they reach out to the people on the ground in real time, real life situations, and they immediately go into action, get production set up and recreate parts of the story. But then they have, you know, you have body cams and video that comes alongside with it. We get to show the stories unfold in real time. And if somebody out there knows of a rescue, of a save that's been made, and they think it should be highlighted on Hearts of Heroes, I would ask them to get in touch with their local ABC affiliate. And I'm sure they'll gather the information, pass it along, and production will probably be out there soon thereafter.
0: I love that. And again, seven full seasons that are out already. Right now, season eight has just begun. And again, we're talking with Sheldon Yellen. He's the co-host of this with Brooke Shields. When this first started, do you have any idea you'd be doing this for 8 years?
1: No idea, John. We're so lucky. We're so happy about it. And, you know, I mentioned it a minute ago. Season eight, I'm now standing on set with Brooke Shields as my co-host. And we're so honored to have Brooke on the show, and she is so all in on this. She just loves these first responders we get to meet each week. She loves seeing those that have been rescued reunited with them so they can say thank you. And I think Brooke and I are hoping that we get to keep telling these stories for years to come.
0: Well, I absolutely love your heart. I love what you're doing here. I think this is such a cool thing that you are doing to give back to those who give so much. Heartsofheroes.com is the website if somebody would like to learn more. And, of course, they can catch it on ABC Television this weekend. Thank you for your time.
1: Thanks, John, for having us. We're so grateful.
0: Absolutely. Again, Sheldon Yellen has been our guest today. He is the co-host alongside Brooke Shields on a little program called Hearts of Heroes. You can find that on ABC Television. It's on each weekend. All of the details in the show notes for today at johnandheidishow.com.
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1: From Feature Story News in Brussels, I'm William Denslow. Thousands of people have been forced to evacuate as wildfires continue to spread across southwest France. Comes as Spain has declared a state of emergency due to blazes close to the capital, Madrid. Protesters are gathering across India Friday as the youth-led Cockroach Janta Party has called for demonstrations in every district. A new American tariffs of up to 12.5% on 60 of the country's trading partners have taken effect.
0: This is the Night Network. Playing the greatest oldies of all time. Like

0: Time now for the movie quote of the day. This one's for you, Heidi. It's from 1967. You might get this. Ooh. We rob banks. Just based on that quote, you might get it. We rob banks. No. Think about a man and a woman.
1: Bonnie and Clyde?
0: Yeah, the movie Bonnie and Clyde. Warren Beatty is the one that said that in the movie from 1967. Did that help when I gave you that little
1: hint? Yes, that was the
0: helped
1: only thing
0: immensely?
1: That helped.
0: Okay,
1: yes.
0: Well, I figured it might. I don't know if I've seen that 1967 version of Bonnie and Clyde. I'd
1: no,
0: like to check
1: I know,
0: it out.
1: No, I haven't.
0: Well, we'll have to see if that's on the internet somewhere, on one of them streaming things we pay for. There's a million movies on there. I never find any of them. That is your movie quote of the day on The John and Heidi Show.

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1: Cloud suck is a paraglider slang for an updraft that pulls you up into a cumulus cloud, sometimes as high as a jetliner.
0: Holy cow.
1: I didn't know that was a thing. I've never heard of that before.
0: Yeah, me neither. I thought you were making things up over there.
1: First city where at least 50% of the new vehicle registrations were for electric cars was San Francisco in 2023. Does that surprise anybody?
0: No. That is, if you would have given me no name of a city and you gave me an opportunity to guess,
1: you would have guessed.
0: That would have been my first guess. Yeah. Really would have. I'm not kidding.
1: Before Mario became a plumber in the Super Mario Brothers, he was a carpenter named Jumpman in Donkey Kong.
0: Oh, yes. I did know that.
1: Yeah.
0: Holy cow.
1: Isn't that fun? That's news to me.
0: That is also news to me.

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3: 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Like this.

0: Fun fact for you, Heidi.
1: What's that, John?
0: Left-handed people tend to chew their food on the left side of their mouth. Now I got to pay attention. I've never really known. Where do I chew my food? Somewhere in my mouth, I'm assuming.
1: I don't know. I definitely chew on the right. So.
0: Yeah? Okay. Fun fact for you, Heidi.
1: What's that, John?
0: 27 actors from the movie Goodfellas also appeared in the TV show The Sopranos. So a lot of overlap there. Fun fact for you, Heidi.
1: What's that, John?
0: Buckwheat is not even remotely related to wheat. So that's good to know. I didn't know that.
1: I didn't know there was a wheat on the Little Rascals.
0: I don't think we're talking about that buckwheat. Fun fact for you, Heidi.
1: What's that, John?
0: Shakespeare is the best-selling fiction author of all time. Guess who is number two right behind Shakespeare?
1: Oh, geez. I don't know.
0: Agatha Christie. Yeah.
1: Really?
0: Numero dos. And our final fun fact for you, Heidi.
1: What's that, John?
0: Sleeping next to somebody you love makes you fall asleep faster, reduces depression, and helps you live longer.
1: Aww.
0: So you're welcome, Heidi. Several fun facts. She's my wife. We sleep next to each other. Several fun facts. Now you know. Thanks for listening to the John and Heidi Show.

0: Time now for some weird news. Weight loss drugs may be shrinking waistlines, but they're also creating a demand for a surprising new cosmetic treatment. Injectable fat from cadavers. Ew.
1: What?
0: Yeah, a product
1: why would you want to lose it and then inject it?
0: I don't. We're going to read the rest of the
1: Unless
0: story
1: Unless it's
0: here.
1: Like your pancake butt, which...
0: a product called Alloclay uses processed donor fat from dead people to restore volume to areas like your breasts, your buttocks, and your face without surgery or lengthy recovery. More than 2,000 patients have received the body contouring treatment. Some have experienced complications, though. Supporters say it's a convenient alternative to traditional fat grafting, while critics question the ethics from profiting from donated human tissue. As popularity grows, experts say long-term safety data is still limited. Debates over regulation, consent and body donations are all in early stages right now. So that does seem quite odd to me. But again, I just play a lawyer on the radio. Oh, I don't? I don't even play one on here? Okay. Well, weird news on the John and Heidi Show.
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1: In feature story news in Brussels, I'm William Denslow. Thousands of people have been forced to evacuate as wildfires continue to spread across southwest France. Comes as Spain has declared a state of emergency due to blazes close to the capital, Madrid. Protesters are gathering across India Friday as the youth-led Cockroach Janta Party has called for demonstrations in every district. A new American tariffs of up to 12.5% on 60 of the country's trading partners have taken effect.
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0: Time now for the question of the day. This one's for you, Heidi. If you're average, you'll do this 4 times today. You know what? I bet we used to do this way more than 4 times. I think we're way less than 4 times now. If you're average, you'll do this 4 times. That's not it. No, that's also accurate. No, the she's my wife. The answer is snack.
1: Ah.
0: Yeah, we used to snack a lot more. And I hardly ever snack anymore. Although the other day I had a hankering. I knew you had some stuff in the fridge. I'm in there like dinking around looking for stuff. I'm like, what's this? What do we got over here? What's this? So there's some leftovers that are going to be gone now. So there you go. Question of the day on the John and Heidi Show.

0: Time now for something special with Heidi Small. What do you have for me there, Heidi?
1: Got another dumb criminal for you.
0: Okay.
1: This one was in Memphis, Tennessee. A car salesman who was unidentified in the reports knew something was off with Joshua Garvins, 26, who wanted to take a vehicle for a test drive. The salesperson refused to hand over the keys, and his suspicions were proven correct when Garvin threatened to kill him.
0: Oh, wow.
1: The two men got into a tussle during which Garvin's pulled out a gun and somehow shot himself in the neck.
0: What?
1: He ran away but didn't make it too far before the police apprehended him. The salesman wasn't injured and said he just wants to move on from the experience. And apparently Garvin's survived after shooting himself in the neck.
0: That is just a bizarre situation. So yes. I don't quite understand how it went from, can I test drive this vehicle?
1: I'm going to shoot you. Yeah.
0: Yikes. I wonder if there was some steps that were missing in the
1: story. Well, unless he had other plans, like to get this salesperson was going to rob him and shoot him and leave him on the side of the road and take off with the car. You know, it's hard to say.
0: That is something special with Heidi Small.

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1: This is the Night Network. 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
3: 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Like this.

0: One ticket, please. Lord have mercy, everybody's here. Hey, what's going on, man?
1: Yeah. She's at home.
0: Yeah, she

0: Time now for the list, and it's the weekend. You know what that means, right? That means the funniest tweets of the week from women. Like this one here. This lady tweeted, nothing from my side, thanks. Those were her wedding vows. I love this one, too. My cat has been ramming his head into my boobs a lot lately, and I read stories about pets who sometimes warn their owners of cancerous tumors using the same method. So I went to the doctor, and I got checked out. I found out that my cat is just a pervert. another one here. I want to thank the person who told my mom, WTF means, wow, that's fantastic. We're not going to say what it really means. She says her texts are so much more fun now.
1: I bet they are.
0: Another one here. 8 years ago, I went to a bar where they were passing out free oysters, and then a girl leaned over to kiss me, and I was like, oh, sorry, I'd need an EpiPen for that. I'm still haunted by the possibility that I crushed her self-esteem when I'm just allergic to shellfish.
1: Oh, jeez.
0: And then the final one. Met a guy recently named Jonathan, but he goes by Nathan. I didn't even know you could do that. Yeah, usually it's John, but yeah, you could. I suppose you could.
1: You could.
0: That is the funniest tweets of the week from women on the John and Heidi Show.

the thoughts we used to share I now keep alone. I woke last night.

0: We always like to wrap things up around here with good news, and I think this is good news. The best thing about the Chick-fil-A is not on the menu. It's the 92-year-old named Mr. Gill. At an age when most people have retired for decades already, Mr. Gilbert Martin shows up to work every weekday with one simple goal, to make somebody's day a little brighter. Known affectionately as Mr. Gill, Martin has become a beloved fixture at a Chick-fil-A in North Carolina. While many customers stop in for chicken sandwiches, many leave talking about the friendly dining host who has a warm smile and genuine kindness that have made him a local legend. For the last 6 years, he's welcomed guests. He's cleaned tables and floors. He's restocked sauces, kept the dining rooms running smoothly. But when they asked him, what is the most important job? He says, it has nothing to do with cleaning. The main thing is that I take care of people out here. That attitude has made an unforgettable impression on customers and coworkers. They say he brings joy to our team members and guests through his genuine warmth and work ethic and servant heart. One of the owners there said that. He said, we're honored to have him as part of our restaurant family. So before joining Chick-fil-A, he was a greeter at Sam's Club, but his position was eliminated. So when he was eliminated as a greeter, they're like, we don't do that anymore. He was looking for something. He ended up wandering into the Chick-fil-A, and he's been there now for a long time. So I think that's really cool. I've got the rest of the story if you want to read it. It's in the show notes for today at johnandheidishow.com. Time to say goodbye, Heidi.
1: Goodbye, Heidi.
0: Goodbye, everybody. Have a wonderful day. Thank you for listening to the John and Heidi Show.
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0: brings you all the best music, the biggest hits from before the days of offshore radio here in the United Kingdom. As we go before spring 1964 and from one which was just before then, Millie and My Boy Lollipop, and then back to 1960 with Johnny Kidd and the Pirates and Shaking All Over. And if you're a bit obsessed with dates,
1: 1961.

0: working on me.
1: Big Jokers, the Coasters and Charlie Brown. That's a goofy great for this week. Boy, those lads could play. Weren't just Jokers and Billy Fury, who's probably one of the few British artists of the period who had actually got that real, authentic American twang to him. And maybe it was because he's from Liverpool, and that was quite close to those Atlantic crossings from the States. But he really got it at Billy, and this is Wondrous Place.

0: I showed ego on in later life to write my way. Well, that's quite a payday. And here's one from the early days of Merseybeat. Yes, early, just before the days of offshore radio in spring 1964. This was released by The Foremost and Hello Little Girl.
1: Hello.

0: Information on that one. 1 minute 47 long for the Foremost and Hello Little Girl.
1: 1963.
0: Takes you a little bit longer to play the blues most of the time, though. And a bluesy American Billboard hit from 1963 for Sonny Boy Williamson II. Blowing the harp on Help Me, this is Before Offshore.

Crazy Gold, we're thinking about the revolution and also them crazy fashion trends as we take you back to the swinging 60s.

I was a gig in Nottingham a few nights ago. I met one of the original drummers from Shawaddy Waddy, who, of course, had a massive cover hit with that one, Under the Moon of Love. And that was Curtis Lee's original version. And the guy from Shawaddy Waddy, the drummer, was saying to me that the thing is, in those days when they cut that, record companies needed to make millions of sales for it to be basically worthwhile to them. And that's what they expected, or you're in trouble. It's a little bit different now.

serious Little Walter, My Babe from 1955. And you know, it's one of those songs which you you kind of hear it and you just go straight away, that's just a simple walking blues, but there's a whole lot more to it than that. All right, let's do the rock and roll, shall we? Why? You're listening to Before Offshore featuring Eddie Cochran and Come On Everybody.

0: One of those songs where it's what you don't put in that makes as much of a difference as the stuff you do put in. Eddie Cochran's Come On Everybody, Simple and Clean and Clear. And this is not a commercial. It's an historic recording played for old time's sake. Take no action as a result of hearing this.
1: Hello, this is Jane Wyatt. You know, I consider myself lucky because I have two families. 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It's so easy to cook the same old things all the time. Then one day I asked myself, why not serve lamb more often? 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Well, I found lamb to be such a nice change, now I serve it at least once a week. And since lamb is the red meat that's naturally tender, any cut I choose, even the inexpensive cuts, come out as tender can be. In our house, lamb is the tender surprise, and my family loves it. How about you? 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

0: Bill Haley and the Comets, and See You Later, Alligator. 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And this is today's
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0: Big Bopper and Chantilly Lace. Of course, J.P. Richardson, who sadly caught the last plane out of Clear Lake, Iowa with Buddy Holly on that fateful night. 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

0: And a song all about a wronging mama, he treats your daughter mean, a number one R&B hit from the early 1950s. And we're going to go forward a little way and play you some rockabilly. This is a song comparatively filled with remorse and sadness for a big mistake this guy made. This is Rock LaRue.
1: 1957.

0: It might have been 1957, but somebody had been listening to Elvis, hadn't they? Rob LaRue and Baby Take Me Back. And that just about takes it for this week. Thank you so much for your company on Before Offshore today. I shall be back talking to you this time next week on your favourite station, or indeed you might catch me on the repeats if such things are happening. And until then, have a great week and continue listening to your favourite station right here, right now. Here's Big Joe Turner. Well, I better say it to Raw.
1: In a Georgia cotton field. Honey, hush.

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1: Chester News in Brussels, I'm William Denslow. Thousands of people have been forced to evacuate as wildfires continue to spread across southwest France. Comes as Spain has declared a state of emergency due to blazes close to the capital, Madrid. Protesters are gathering across India Friday as the youth-led Cockroach Janta Party has called for demonstrations in every district. A new American tariffs of up to 12.5% on 60 of the country's trading partners have taken effect.
0: This is Lazy Gold. Playing the greatest oldies of all time. Like this.

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2: Hello and welcome to the Mystery Year that kicks off with I Need a Dollar and Aloe Black. What is the Mystery Year today?

Shallow Black, and I Need a Dollar on the Mystery Year. Now, on March the 11th in the Mystery Year today, an underwater earthquake with a magnitude of 9.0 hit off the coast of Japan, causing a tsunami that hit the Aiwate Prefecture with waves over 130 feet high. And damage from the tsunami and earthquake triggered a nuclear disaster at the Fukushima nuclear power plant. And due to several meltdowns and the inability to cool the reactors, 4.4 million households went without power and 1.5 million went without water. Hundreds of thousands of buildings were damaged and destroyed. But what is the mystery year today?

was a great year for CeeLo Green, the mystery year today, and that's a good song called I Want You. It's the year that rioting across parts of London began on August the 7th as residents in Tottenham protested against the shooting of a man by the police. The riots lasted several days and spread to cities throughout the UK. Rioters set fire to shops, looted neighbourhoods and attacked people, and observers took it as a sign of a general unrest. And Blancmange were back in the charts after many years with this very strange song, I'm Having a Coffee on the Mystery Year.

Lamonge, and I'm having a coffee plays on the mystery year today, the year that the US military's Don't Ask, Don't Tell policy that banned open homosexuality in the armed forces was officially repealed on September the 20th. President Obama insisted on ending the policy despite ardent opposition from the Republicans in Congress. The measure had originally been put in place by the Clinton administration in the early 1990s. Good year musically in this year for Bruno Mars.

an homage. It will rain on the mystery year, the year that the Space Shuttle Discovery makes its last docking at the International Space Station on February the 26th of the year before its impending retirement, and the year that Apple released the iPhone 4S on October the 14th, only 9 days after the death of co-founder Steve Jobs.

Judas and Lady Gaga on the Mystery Year today, the year that Google releases Android version 4.0, nicknamed the Ice Cream Sandwich, on October the 19th. And India makes the Akash tablet computer that would sell for just $35.

Black Eyed Peas, and I just can't get enough on the mystery year today, the year that the world's first synthetic organ transplant was successfully completed in Sweden, when surgeons transplanted a completely synthetic trachea into a patient, and the year that Richard Branson opens the first commercial spaceport in the United States.

Katy Perry last Friday night on The Mystery of the Year that the royal wedding between Kate Middleton and Prince William takes place in the UK. And that was on April the 29th of today's Mystery Year. I'm gonna

You better now. Very popular in this year, that's Ed Sheeran and Lego House. It's the year that poet Jill Scott Heron died on May the 28th, and sadly, singer Amy Winehouse died on July the 23rd. And the popular band R.E.M. announced that they were breaking up after 31 years.

Fishy and Levels plays on The Mystery. Another bad song at all, really. In the year that comedian Russell Brand and singer Katy Perry file for divorce at the end of the year, and US actor Charlie Sheen is fired from one of the most popular TV comedies, Two and a Half Men, after getting into a dispute with the show's creator and demonstrating increasingly erratic behaviour.

Bristle Kicks. Mama, do the hump on the mystery year today, the year that the Libyan ruler Colonel Gaddafi was killed at his hometown of Sirte, which was overrun by the forces of the National Transitional Council. Initially, it was unclear if he had been killed or just captured, but slowly, gruesome mobile phone pictures emerged, which showed beyond doubt that Gaddafi was dead. What year was it?

Maroon 5 featuring Christina Aguilera moves like Jagger. In the mystery year today, the year that Elizabeth Taylor passed away, as did Peter Falk, who played Columbo, and Harry Morgan, the Emmy-winning actor best known for playing the caustic but beloved Colonel Potter, who oversaw those lovable goofball doctors on MASH. He passed away at the age of 96 after battling with pneumonia.

Kelly Clarkson is Mr. Know-It-All, and he plays on the mystery of the year that the British Embassy in Tehran was attacked by demonstrators opposed to sanctions imposed by the UK. Militant students burned the British flag and smashed windows in anger at the British response to Iran's nuclear program. And Mr. Sector Beach was in the charts with Alexandra Stan. What is the mystery year today?

Alexandra Stan with Mr. Saxobeat brings the mystery year to an end today. And I can tell you, if you said the year was 2011, a very well done. I'll leave you now with Justin Bieber.

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1: Feature story news in Brussels, I'm William Denslow. Thousands of people have been forced to evacuate as wildfires continue to spread across southwest France. Comes as Spain has declared a state of emergency due to blazes close to the capital, Madrid. Protesters are gathering across India Friday as the youth-led Cockroach Janta Party has called for demonstrations in every district. A new American tariffs of up to 12.5% on 60 of the country's trading partners have taken effect.
0: This is Lazy Gold.

Bobby Brown and My Prerogative getting a Sing It Saturday underway. Kids breakfast. Good morning. Good morning, music lovers. Are you going to be singing along this morning? I hope so.

Herman's Hermit and a must to avoid on your Decades Breakfast, a singing Saturday, 25th of July. Let's do your lyric game this morning. These are lyrics this morning. With your love light shining, every cloud's got a silver lining. What is that song today? Any ideas on that one? With your love light shining, every cloud's got a silver lining. You won't be getting this one wrong today, will you?

Orbison, Only the Lonely on your Decades Breakfast on this day 1960. Roy Orbison reaching number two with that one on the US singles chart. On this day 1943, Jim McCarty was born of the Yardbirds.

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1: 1970.
0: Going back this morning, 1970 then. In a moment, Neil Diamond. First up, a bit of Free.

0: that good upshot 1970 on your Year of Fortune, Neil Diamond, Crackling Rosie, and Free All Right Now. 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

Jason Donovan, number one for him back in 1989 on your bit in the middle of part one. Sealed with a kiss, we're sending our best to Jason. Used to work with Jason, lovely fella. I remember him being on the phone to his dad, Terry, Terrence, who played Doug in Neighbours as well. Lovely fella. In fact, both of them lovely people. And in 1980, a number two, Diana Ross and Upside Down. That's your bit in the middle of part one.

0: Lee Dorsey working in a coal mine. 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
1: Lord, I'm so tired.
0: There we go. We got there in the end. We're doing your lyric game this morning. Your lyrics on a Sing It Saturday. With your love light shining, every cloud's got a silver lining. That's a very famous song today. You'll know that while I'm telling you. Right. Well, let's get you singing along this morning. Billy Ocean.

Nation. Love Really Hurts Without You and your Decades Breakfast on this day. Back in 1963, Cilla Black, she made a recording test for EMI Records, and well, it worked out well for her, didn't it?

0: your lads. Don't leave me this way on your decade's breakfast. Back to 1986 and Circle with Red Rubber Ball. Let's give it the answer to your lyric game this morning. These are lyrics for your Sing It Saturday. With your love light shining, every cloud's got a silver lining.
1: With your love light shining, every cloud's got a silver lining.
0: The answer, obvious today, David Essex and Hold Me Close.

Jason, hold me close. There you go. That's your lyrical answer. Well done if you got that right this morning. On a Sing It Saturday, in the next hour, we'll play another game. Your 1 second wonder, that's on the way. I'll play a 1 second of a famous song. See if you can work out what that 1 second is. No prizes, though. It's just for fun.

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1: In feature story news in Brussels, I'm William Denslow. Thousands of people have been forced to evacuate as wildfires continue to spread across southwest France. Comes as Spain has declared a state of emergency due to blazes close to the capital, Madrid. Protesters are gathering across India Friday as the youth-led Cockroach Janta Party has called for demonstrations in every district. A new American tariffs of up to 12.5% on 60 of the country's trading partners have taken effect.
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0: very famous one, second wonder I've got for you this morning. Any ideas, me dears, on this one?
1: Give me the music.
0: Oh yeah, baby, you definitely know that one. Nice and easy today on your 1 second wonder.
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Went a bit too far with that one, didn't you? Back to 1976 on this day, 1951, Verdine White was born of Earth, Wind and Fire.

0: Left or wrong, how about you?
1: Donna Washington and Brooke Benton are rocking Good Way. Back to 1970 and Earth, Wind and Fire. And Let's Groove on this day, 1942. Bruce Woodley was born of the Seekers.

0: 25th of July, Wine and Cheese Day today. Pairing aged Dubino with savoury nibbles creates an exquisite duet of flavours that tantalises the plate and ignites conversations. 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And it's Hot Fudge Sunday Day. 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If your name is Jacob, Santiago, Thiago, Winnie or Zaria, today is your day.
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Lionel Richie and Three Times a Lady, number one for them in 1978, the Commodores, and in 1977, the number two, Shawaddy Waddy, and You Got What It Takes. That's your bit in the middle part.

0: substitute on your decades breakfast. Back to 1978 this morning for that one. The oldies you love to sing along to on a Sing It Saturday. We're doing your 1 second wonder this morning. What's the 1 second today?
1: Give me the music.
0: Any ideas, my dears, on that one?

Chris Andrews, Yesterday Man on your Decades Breakfast. On this day, 1971, a number one on the UK singles chart, T-Rex and Get It On.

0: T-Rex, Get It On, Bang a Gong. Back to 1971, on this day, 1984. Willie Mae Big Mama Thornton, she passed away at the age of 58. Oh, she gave us this.
1: Yeah.

0: love that. Big Mama Thornton and Hound Dog on your Decade Breakfast. Let's do your 1 second wonder. What was your 1 second today?
1: Give me the music.
0: The 1 second wonder today, ELO, Electric Light Orchestra and Sweet Talking Woman.

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1: Sweet talking woman on your decades breakfast on a singing Saturday. There you go. That's your 1 second wonder answer. Well done if you got that right. Your decades breakfast done and dusted. I'm out of here. Have yourselves a great Saturday, won't you? And a great weekend.

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1: Welcome along to Kev's Top 40. We're jumping in the time machine and setting the dial straight for 1992. And what a year that was. The Barcelona Olympics were on the telly, Euro Disney just opened its doors in Paris, and we were all going to the cinema to watch Wayne's World and shouting Party On. Kicking off our massive countdown at number 40, we've got the Bad Boys of British Pop. While Take That were busy being polished, a bunch of lads decided to bring a bit of edge to the charts. They had dog tags, the ridiculous oversized puffer jackets, and some surprisingly catchy tunes. This was their debut single, and it absolutely smashed it, setting them up for a massive decade. Get your best 90s swagger ready. Kicking off the countdown at number 40 is E17 with House of Love.
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0: 40. Sliding right in at number 39, we have the three rock legends who proved you are never too old to have a laugh. 1992 was the year that everyone was flocking to see Sharon Stone in Basic Instinct, but Genesis were providing a very different kind of visual entertainment. Phil Collins, Mike Rutherford and Tony Banks gave us a track with a guitar riff that practically struts out of your speakers, but it was the music video that really made this song a classic. It features the band doing that hilarious stiff-legged walk across the beach that absolutely everyone was trying to copy down the pub on a Friday night. If you've got two left feet, this is officially your anthem. Stand up and do the walk. Here is Genesis at number 39.
1: Number 39.

0: Sorted. Dropping in at number 38, it's time for some absolute attitude. 1992 wasn't just about grunge bands and glow sticks. Smooth, sassy R&B was completely taking over, and En Vogue were the undisputed queens of the scene. Four incredible voices, flawless harmonies, and a whole lot of style. This track has one of the coolest, funkiest bass lines of the entire decade, heavily sampling James Brown to give it the irresistible groove. And you have to love that famous a cappella breakdown in the middle.
1: Number 38.

Number 37, we have a song that completely took over the radio in the autumn of 92. This was a huge year for the UK. It was the year the Premier League officially kicked off, changing football forever. And while the stadiums were getting a massive revamp, this soulful American duo brought a brilliant bit of retro. Motown Magic right at the top of the chart. Charles and Eddie met on a subway train in New York and somehow ended up creating a global smash hit together. It's smooth, it's catchy, and I absolutely guarantee you, you will be humming the chorus for the rest of the day. It's one of those tracks you just can't help but sing along to. Coming strong in at 37, Charles and Eddie, Would I Lie to You? No.

0: 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But moving along with the chart.
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0: So slowing things right down at number 36. Look, we couldn't do 1992 Countdown without these lads, because they were national treasures, selling out stadium tours in minutes. Take That were just starting to make some serious noise. Gary Barlow actually wrote this beautiful ballad when he was just 15 years old, which frankly makes the rest of us look a bit lazy. It was a massive turning point for the band. It was the moment everyone realised they weren't just about spinning around in leather and getting covered in jelly. They actually had some incredibly serious songwriting talent. It is the ultimate 90s school disco slow dance track. Grab someone close, or you just grab your mop. Here's Take That.
1: Number 36.

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1: Floating at number 35 is a track that sounds like it came from another dimension. 1992 was actually designated as the International Space Year to celebrate the 500th anniversary of Christopher Columbus. And British singer Tasmin Archer decided to look up the stars as well. This was her very first single, and it shot straight in to the top of the UK charts, seemingly out of nowhere, knocking off some massive international pop stars in the process. Space production and her incredible, powerful, soulful voice. It's a brilliant piece of 90s pop rock that still sounds fresh today. Sit back and enjoy this one. Number 35 on Kev's Top 40. Here is Tasmin Archer.
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1: There you go, Tasman Archer and Sleeping Satellite plays on Kev's Top 40 chart show. I actually loved the songs in 1992. I don't know why. I think they're just quite good, aren't they? In my opinion, anyway, yours might be different, but who knows? Anyway, moving on at number 34, we've got the ultimate laid-back groove in a year that saw a lot of heavy headlines, including the LA riots. Arrested Development burst onto the scene to take the hip-hop into a completely new positive and spiritual direction. Heavily sampling the classic Sly and the Family Stone track Everyday People, they brought sunshine, acoustic guitars and conscious lyrics straight to the dance floor. It was a massive breath of fresh air and totally unique sound for 1992 that won them a couple of Grammy Awards. It's practically impossible to be stressed out when this tune is playing. So, take a deep breath, let your shoulders drop, forget your worries, and just chill out with this absolute masterpiece. It's Arrested Development at 34 with People Every Day.

0: Tom Thornton. Coming in at 33, it's time for a massive slice of Latin-infused pop. 1992 was the year Gladiators first burst onto our TV screens on a Saturday night with Wolf and Jet. But the charts were bringing plenty of their own drama. John Sikander spent years working behind the scenes as a songwriter and the backing singer for Gloria Estefan before finally stepping out into the spotlight himself. And boy, did he make an entrance. This song was absolutely everywhere.
1: Number 33.

0: It's time to wake the neighbours up at 32. The Raven Club scene was in absolute full swing in 1992. If you weren't watching The Big Breakfast on Channel 4, you were probably recovering from a night out in a muddy field. Bizarre Inc. teamed up with the powerhouse vocalist Angie Brown to create an absolute monster of a dance track. It actually samples an old Jocelyn Brown vocal and turns the energy all the way up to 11. If you're used to spend your weekends wearing a smiley face t-shirt, blowing a whistle and dancing until the sun came up, this one is going to bring back a lot of brilliant memories. Let's get the BPM pumping. It's Bizarre Inc. at 32 with I'm Gonna Get You.
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0: Finishing up our first block of 10 at number 31 is one of the most controversial, cheeky and brilliantly bizarre number one hits of the entire decade. 1992 was the year Absolutely Fabulous started on TV, and this track matched the chaotic energy perfectly. The Shamans somehow managed to get a song with very obvious hidden in plain sight chorus past all the strict radio censors, and it became an absolute stadium anthem. The song is wacky, it's distinctively British, and it sums up the mischievous spirit of 1992 perfectly. Grab your glow sticks for the one last raid before we head into the top 30. Taking us down to 31, it's The Shaman and Ebenezer Good.
1: Number 31. Great.

0: a chart recap. Number 40, E17 and House of Love. At number 39, we have Genesis and I Can't Dance. At number 38 is En Vogue and My Lovin' You're Never Gonna Get It. At 37 was Charles and Eddie, Would I Lie to You? 36 was Take That and A Million Love Songs. At 35 we had Tasmin Archer and Sleeping Satellite. At number 34 we had Arrested Development and People Every Day. At 33 we had John Sikander and Just Another Day. At number 32, Bizarre Inc. and I'm Gonna Get You. And at number 31, The Shamer and Ebenezer Good.
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0: Kicking off our next block at number 30, we're heading straight back to the dance floor. 1992 wasn't just a massive year for music, it was a year we all started ruining our friendships over a brand new game on the Super Nintendo called Super Mario Kart. While we were busy throwing red shells at each other, British DJ and producer Felix dropped this absolute monster of a club track. It's dark, it's driving, and it's completely tore the roof of every single nightclub in the country. If your speakers have got a bass boost button, now is officially time to press it. Turn it up. This is Kev's Top 40 at number 30. It's Felix with Don't You Want Me.
1: Number 30.

0: And over in the music world, the Red Hot Chili Peppers were doing a bit of transforming themselves. Known for being a bit wild, chaotic and funk punk band, they stunned everyone when they released this incredibly raw and emotional ballad.
1: Number 29.

0: 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And at number 28 now, it's the King of Pop. 1992 was the year Michael Jackson launched his massive Dangerous World Tour, travelling the globe with staging and special effects that frankly made everyone else look like they were performing in a pub. In the middle of all those high-energy dance routines, he gave us this huge, sweeping ballad. Michael Jackson always had a talent for bringing out an anthem that made you want to hold hands with your neighbours and sway along. And this was his ultimate message of peace and unity. With its beautiful children's choir and a massive orchestra finish, it's a track that demands your attention, bringing a lot of harmony to Kev's Top 40. Here is Michael Jackson at 28 with Heal the World.
1: Number 28.

0: moving right along to number 27. Did you know that in December 1992, a software architect sent the world's very first SMS text message? It simply read, "Merry Christmas," and it changed the way we communicate forever. Speaking of communication, U2 were going through a massive reinvention. They headed over to Berlin, embraced the electronic sounds of the 90s for their Achtung Baby album, and managed to write what is arguably one of the greatest rock ballads of all time. One is a song about fracturing relationships and trying to stay together when everything is falling apart. It's epic, it's deeply emotional, and Bono's vocals performance is absolutely world class.
1: Number 27.

0: Right, let's completely change the vibe at number 26. If you're paying attention to the football in the summer of 1992, you'll remember Denmark shocking absolutely everyone by winning Euro 92, even though they originally hadn't even qualified for the tournament, but an even bigger shockwave was hitting the British club scene.
1: Number 26.

0: Number 25, we've got a massive slice of early 90s party cheese now. Saw the BBC launch a brand new, highly expensive soap opera set in Spain called El Dorado. It was a complete disaster and got cancelled almost immediately. But you know what was highly successful? Freelance from Nottingham called KWS.
1: Number 25.

0: Outsourcing. Keeping the tempo high at number 24, 1992 was an interesting year globally. Bill Clinton was being busy playing the saxophone on the late night TV to win the US presidency. But over in the music world, a Nigerian Swedish dentist was dominating the dance floors. Yes, Dr. Alban was literally a practicing dentist before he decided that making a huge Eurodance anthem was a bit more fun than looking at cavities all day. It's My Life, as it's got the classic 90s reggae dance fusion, a massive sing-along chorus, and more energy than a double espresso. It was a smash hit all over Europe, and it's sounding fantastic today. At number 24, here is Dr. Alban.
1: Number 24.

0: Coming in at number 23 is a song that single-handedly ruined an entire generation's wardrobe. In 1992, thanks to two 13-year-old kids from Atlanta, millions of teenagers decided that wearing their jeans and baseball caps completely backwards was the height of fashion. It was ridiculous, but the song was absolutely undeniably massive.
1: Number 23.

0: Following things right down to a crawl at number 22, 1992 was the year of the movie soundtrack, and while The Bodyguard took all the headlines later in the year, the Eddie Murphy film Boomerang gave us this absolute gem. Boyz II Men delivered a masterclass in R&B vocal harmony with End of the Road. It's the ultimate breakup song, and featuring the deep spoken word section in the middle that every bloke tried to intimidate to impress his girlfriend. It broke records for how long it stayed at the top of the American charts. Grab a tissue, here's Boyz II Men at 22.
1: Number 22.

0: 14. We are finishing this block of 10 with an absolute electronic explosion at number 21. 1992 was the year the legendary arcade game Mortal Kombat first appeared. It completely shocked parents everywhere, but Utah Saints brought their own brand of shock to the charts by doing the unthinkable. They sampled a Kate Bush, they took a vocal snippet from her classic song, Cloud Busting, and looped it over a frantic, heavy, pulsating dance beat. Kate Bush actually loved it so much she let them use it, and the result was one of the defining dance tracks of the early 90s.
1: Number 21.

0: Let's do a fast recap from 30 down to 21. At 30, we had Felix and Don't You Want Me. At 29 was Red Hot Chili Peppers, Under the Bridge. At 28 was Michael Jackson and Heal the World. At 27, we had U2 and One. At 26, we had The Prodigy and Outer Space. At 25, we had KWS and Please Don't Go. At 24, we had Dr. Albert, It's My Life. At 23, we had Criss Cross and Jump. At 22, we had Boyz II Men and End of the Road. And at 21, we had Utah Saints and Something Good. Who's ready for the top 20?
1: This week's top 20.
0: So news-wise, in 1992, John Major somehow winning the general election and clinging on to number 10 Downing Street. But over in the music world, the Stereo MCs were creating their own landslide victory. Connected was everywhere that year. It got that incredible, infectious, laid-back hip-hop groove mixed with a dance floor edge that made it impossible to ignore. Rob B's distinctive vocals and the heavy bass line turned this into a global smash hit, proving that British hip-hop could take over the world. It's the ultimate cool-down track for a busy day. Make sure your speakers are firmly plugged in, because we're getting connected. At number 20.

0: 20. Down to number 19. This was the year Absolutely Fabulous first hit the BBC, bringing a whole lot of chaos to our TVs. Speaking of making an entrance, though, Annie Lennox stepped away from Eurythmics and dropped her first solo album called Why. It's just really sad, honest song about a things falling apart. The music video is also famous, with her just sitting there slowly putting on all that heavy stage makeup. She proved right here that she didn't need anyone else to make a massive hit. Here is Annie Lennox with Why on Kev's Top 40 Chart Show.
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0: So number 18 is a surprisingly happy one. The Cure usually write songs about spiders and being miserable, but Robert Smith accidentally wrote the cheeriest pop song of the decade. He actually thought he'd stolen it from someone else because it sounded too catchy. Here is The Cure and Friday, I'm in Love.
1: Number 18.

0: It's time to wake everybody up at number 17. In the summer of 1992, Linford Christie was running his way to a gold medal at the Barcelona Olympics. But if you wanted to see people really move, you just had to put this song on at a school disco.
1: Number 17.

0: 20. Welcome back to Kev's Top 40 Chart Show. We're now currently at number 14, and it takes us to the cinema. Everyone was queuing up to see Beauty and the Beast, which was a massive deal for Disney back then. It's loud, it's romantic, and it's the song that really introduced Celine Dion to the UK before she completely took over the charts later in the decade. Dim the lights, here is Beauty and the Beast at 14.
1: Number 14.

0: Top 20. Kev's Top 40 chart show. We're covering the year 1992 of the bestsellers of that particular year. So 1992 was when grunge music properly took off. Suddenly everyone was wearing them baggy shirts and ripped jeans, and Nirvana got a lot of credit, but Pearl Jam released their first album and completely shook things up too. Even Flow is just a massive rock song. It's loud, the guitar solos are ridiculous, and Eddie's voice is completely his own. If you haven't played air guitar yet today, this is your excuse. So turn it up, here's a bit of Pearl Jam.
1: Number 12.

0: There you go, a bit of Pearl Jam. Just missing out, though, on the top 10 at number 11. In August 1992, the Premier League started its very first season, totally changing the weekend for football fans. Making their own noise were the Manic Street Preachers. They came out of Wales looking like they were ready for a fight, wearing leopard print and eyeliner, and they dropped this brilliant rock tune. It's a bit sad, a bit angry, but the guitar playing is just fantastic. It's a proper 90s classic. Here are the Manic Street Preachers at number 11.
1: Number 11.

0: Friday, Manic Street features Motorcycle Emptiness at number 11 on Kev's Top 40 chart show. Who's ready for a rundown from 20 all the way down to number 11? Okay, here we go. 20, Stereo MCs and Connected. At 19, we had Annie Lennox and Why. 18 was The Cure and Friday I'm in Love. 17, House of Pain and Jump Around. 16 was Eric Clapton and Tears in Heaven. 15 went George Michael and Elton John in Don't Let the Sun Go Down on Me. 14 was Celine Dion with Beauty and the Beast. At number 13, we had Mr. Big to Be With You. 12, Pearl Jam, Even Flow. And at number 11, Manic Street Preachers and Motorcycle Emptiness.
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Number 10, we had Take That and Could It Be Magic. At number 9, Billy Ray Cyrus and Achy Breaky Heart. At number 8, here comes a bit of KLF with Justified and Ancient.

0: down to number 7, and we're officially waking up the neighborhood. While families were heading over to France for the grand opening of Euro Disney, these guys turned up from Seattle. Here comes Nirvana, and Smells Like Teen Spirit.
1: Number 7.

Kept on 40 chart show, Right Said Fred with Deeply Dippy at number 6. Now we go to number 5, and here's a bit of Baker Street and Undercover.

0: At number four holds a serious record. This song stayed at number one for 8 straight weeks in the UK. Here is Shakespeare Sisters and Stay at number four.
1: Number four.

0: So into the top three now, we're heading straight to a summer holiday resort. When you weren't ruining friendships by throwing red shells in Super Mario Kart in 92, you were probably listening to this. Here comes Rhythm Is a Dancer at number three.
1: Number three.

0: Just missing out on the top spot at number two, back in 1992, Jimmy Nail was mostly known for playing a tough detective on the BBC show Spender, but he proved he could completely own the pop charts too. Here is Jimmy Nail and Ain't No Doubt.
1: Number two.

0: Now I finally made it to number one. There was no other choice for 1992 when the movie The Bodyguard came out with Kevin Costner. This song just took over the entire planet. Whitney Houston took on an old Dolly Parton song and turned it into the ultimate vocal performance. There you go, Kev's Top 40 Chart Show. We'll be back the same time next week. Catch you later.
1: Number one.

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1: Feature story news in Brussels, I'm William Denslow. Thousands of people have been forced to evacuate as wildfires continue to spread across southwest France. Comes as Spain has declared a state of emergency due to blazes close to the capital Madrid. Protesters are gathering across India Friday as the youth-led Cockroach Janta Party has called for demonstrations in every district. A new American tariffs of up to 12.5% on 60 of the country's trading partners have taken effect.
0: This is Lazy Gold. Playing the greatest oldies of all time. Like this.

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1: Now, good times, great music with Derek Staines. 1980.

That song was racing up the charts on this day some 38 years ago. Tanita Tikaram and her Good Tradition. Yes, it gets our good times, great music up and running here on your favourite radio station with me, Derek Staines, and with you for the next 2 hours. And the top 40 on this day back in 1988 saw 5 new entries. There were 9 non-movers and 12 climbers. The longest running song in the chart was Push It by Salt and Pepper. That had been in the UK singles chart for 12 weeks. And your Prime Minister was Margaret Thatcher, leading the Conservative Party in power. So from Tanita Tikaram to Transvision Vamp, and I Want Your Love.

There were five non-movers in the charts in the top five on this day back in 1988, that being just one of them. Transvision Van Patt, number five, with I Want Your Love. And getting us underway, it was Tanita Tikaram racing up the charts outside the top 40 with Good Tradition. And let's have a look at what was on the television for the 25th of July, which was a Monday back in 1988. Good Morning Britain at 7 o'clock, and into the afternoon you had The Sullivans and The Young Doctors. On to the evening you had Coronation Street at 7:30, Chance in a Million at 8, and Chance in a Million was a sitcom which starred Simon Callow and Brenda Blethyn, all about the growing relationship between Tom Chance and Alison Little, which progressed throughout the series from initial meeting through to marriage. And many who viewed this show said it was more in line with alternative comedy. Chance in a Million was followed by World in Action doing some investigating at 8:30. Nancy Wake at 9 was a two-part Australian television drama which starred Noni Hazelhurst as the fearless New Zealand-born operative who became the Gestapo's most wanted woman in Nazi-occupied France. That was part one at 9 o'clock, interrupted by the news at 10 and some local news. 25 minutes to 11, Nancy Wake continued. And to see off the 25th day of July, 1988 on ITV, a little bit of comedy. It was Jimmy Nail and Co. in Auf Wiedersehen, Pets. See music and news, July 1988.

Debbie Gibson at number 9 with her Foolish Beat. It is the Music and News back to July of 1988. And on the 17th, 4 billion, yes, 4 billion television viewers watched Nelson Mandela's 70th birthday tribute. That was on the 17th. On the 28th, Winnie Mandela, his wife, her home in Soweto in South Africa, was destroyed by arson. Some good music in the charts. Fairground Attraction for the first time at number 32 with Find My Love.

Eddie Reader on lead vocals there for Fairground Attraction and the song Find My Love. And it was on the 28th of July 1988 that Paddy Ashdown, the MP for Yeovil in Somerset, he was elected as the first leader of the Social and Liberal Democratic Party. On the 20th, Iran and Iraq started a ceasefire in their eight-year-old war. And that lasted just 2 days. And beacons were lit across the UK on the 19th to commemorate the 400th anniversary of the Armada. And Robbie Robertson, Big Climber, to number 41, was going somewhere down the crazy river.

0: was climbing 28 places to number 41. Robbie Robertson and Somewhere Down the Crazy River. Heavyweight boxing champion Mike Tyson decided to hire Donald Trump as an advisor to help manage his business strategy and public relations. And on the television for the first time on the 19th on ITV, Wheel of Fortune with Nikki Campbell. And on the 26th, Anna Wing made her final appearance as the EastEnders matriarch Lou Beale, dispensing words of wisdom and advice to her family before retiring to her bedroom to slip away. Her final words in the soap were, "That's you lot sorted. I can go now."
1: Yo, hey, check this out.
0: BVS MP, climbing 28 places to number 22 with I Need You.

Climbing 28 places to number 22, BVSMP and I Need You. In the United States, it was confirmed that five American number one singles were taken from the same album, Michael Jackson's Bad. In fact, Michael broke another record the same month when he played to a full Wembley Stadium in London on the 16th. Despite some hostile press coverage, Wacko Jacko proved himself to be a supreme entertainer. Yeah, all going on in July of 1988, when Michael was inside the top five at number four with Dirty Diana.

0: Michael Jackson with his Dirty Diana. Sporting news, back in July of 1988, Brazil's Ayrton Senna, he won the British Grand Prix at Silverstone on the 10th. At the golf, the British Golf Open, Seve Ballesteros shot 273 to be the winner at Royal Lytham St Anne's. At Wimbledon, Steffi Graf beat Martina Navratilova in the ladies' final, and Stefan Edberg beat Boris Becker to become the men's champion. And it was on the 18th of July 1988 that Paul Gascoigne, who was 21 years of age, he was a midfield player, he was the first £2 million footballer signed by a British club when he left Newcastle United and he joined Tottenham Hotspur.
1: Hey! Listen up, y'all. This room's a mama. Hit it!

It was the Pasadenas at number 20 with their tribute Right On. And top-selling albums at number 5, Kylie Minogue with Kylie. Michael Jackson's Bad was at number 4. Tracy Chapman with Tracy Chapman at number 3. You had a compilation, various artists, hits number 8 at number 2. And another compilation was top seller. It was Now That's What I Call Music, volume 12. And Gloria Estefan and the Miami Sound Machine will climb in 6 places, just outside the top 40 to 49, with Anything For You.

Anything for you in the charts this month back in 1988. And some music news. Sting performed his first Rainforest Fun benefit concert at the Kennedy Center in Washington, D.C., United States. Reprise Records released Stunt, the fourth studio album by Bare Naked Ladies. This was to be their most successful album and featured the number one single 1 week. And on the 8th, Stevie Wonder announced that he would be running for mayor of Detroit in 1992. Having said that, Stevie didn't follow this through. Decided against it. Can't say as I blame him. Some good music in the charts. Kim Wilde. And You Came. Was climbing 10 places to number 6.

0: Olivia, she was at number 13 with Sam. July 1977, and the Stiff record label released My Aim Is True. This was the debut album by Elvis Costello and the Attractions. It was actually produced by Nick Lowe. Also, I Just Want to Be Your Everything by Andy Gibb made it to number one on the American Billboard Hot 100. And Seeing Light for the First Time, being born on the 24th of July, Danny Dyer, the actor who, of course, played Mick Carter in EastEnders, also game show host as well. He was born in London on the 24th. And 2 days later, Emma Barton, who plays Honey Mitchell in EastEnders, right up until today, Emma was born in Portsmouth.
1: I'd like

was inside the top 10 at number 8 on this day back in 77. The Alessi Brothers, the song Oh Laurie, to the song which is at number 1. Non-mover from the week before, had been on the singles chart for 4 weeks, was Donna Summer and I Feel Love.

Donna Summer, top of the pile on this day back in 1977, and that was I Feel Love, and that is more or less it for this week's Good Times Great Music. I do hope you can join me again at the same time next week. We'll do it all once again. All that remains for me, Derek Staines, is to say to you, have yourselves a wonderful, safe, happy and healthy 7 days, and I shall leave you with the Stranglers, who were in the charts on this day back in 1977 with the song Peaches. Have a super week. Catch you next week. Bye-bye.

0: Kathy's Clown. Thank you so much for joining me today on Before Offshore. Music from the days before the offshore splurge in the United Kingdom, which started in the spring of 1964, of course, Radio Caroline. And before that, we had Neil Sedaka, Breaking Up Is Hard To Do, Come A Come A Down.
1: What?

Now, the next track I'm going to play for you is an interesting one because it was turned down by 10 record companies on the bounce, including the head of Capitol Records when the band went there and the songwriters went there to try and move it out to them. Basically, the head of Capitol Records turned around and went, Dulang. They were ridiculous. It's too trite. It's too silly. Anyway, by the time they got to their 11th record company they'd tried, they kind of got down in the session there. The band, the backing band called The Tokens, Gesundheit, The Tokens had never actually recorded in a recording session before. And the guys who were in the recording studio, Lorry Records, just turned round, locked all the doors and said, "You're not leaving. You are not leaving this room until we've got that record under contract." Went to number one for 4 weeks in 1963 on Billboard, became the fifth biggest selling record of the year in the USA. Dulang to yourself as well.

0: And every week we play a goofy great here on Before Offshore. A great which is goofy, and this week a bit of a cookery lesson, I reckon.
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3: 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I got the

0: The Jarmels, a little bit of soap will never wash away my ears. And or something like that. Anyway, every week we try and play you an offshore classic from the days after Spring 1964, just one which wanders forward in time a little bit. And this week we're going to pick you a classic which went on to be a great Northern soul hit as well. These being the Tams,
1: Steve Jenner's Pirate Gold, an offshore classic.

0: Towards the end of his life, Jimmy James, the Vagabonds, would feature that as one of their encores. I have to say, it's great to hear that again. The Tams and Be Young, Be Foolish, Be Happy.
1: Steve Jenner's Pirate Gold.
0: There you go, I would say that. Here's Doris Troy.

0: you've got a headache. Anyway, this is an historic recording. It's not a commercial. It's just played for old time's sake. Take no action as a result of hearing this.
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Oh, what a voice. Roy Orbison, Only the Lonely. And out of the next four songs, three of them were bigger hits for artists which covered them afterwards. This is the first.

Randy and the Rainbows, of course, have said Denis, Denis. I should have said Denise, because it's a very definite S at the end of that one for Randy and the Rainbows. First time around for Denise, Denise, and here's Cliff.

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1: Here at Lazy Gold, we're thinking about the revolution and also them crazy fashion trends as we take you back to the swinging 60s.

Bigger hits in the UK for bands that covered them afterwards. We heard from Randy and the Rainbows and Denise, of course. That was a bigger hit in the UK for Blondie and Denise. And then we had, Cliff Richard and Living Doll. And, of course, he managed to cover that himself with the Young Ones and have an even bigger hit after that. So there you are. And the Exciters and Tell Him was a bigger hit for Hello in, I think, 1973 or 4 or something like that. I think Jimmy Jones' Good Time is the only one that wasn't covered to a greater effect later. Unless, of course, you know better, you might...

Before this, Dion and Run Around Sue. This is Just a Good Time, Girl, Don't Judge It Too Harshly. Before that, Johnny Tillotson and Poetry in Motion. And of course, Fats Domino and Ain't That a Shame. And the great shame is, I gotta go. I gotta go, because that time has come and I shall say ta-ra.

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1: Chistroy News in Brussels, I'm William Denslow. Thousands of people have been forced to evacuate as wildfires continue to spread across southwest France. Comes as Spain has declared a state of emergency due to blazes close to the capital, Madrid. Protesters are gathering across India Friday as the youth-led Cockroach Janta Party has called for demonstrations in every district. A new American tariffs of up to 12.5% on 60 of the country's trading partners have taken effect.
0: This is Lazy Gold.
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I'm Gonna Tear Your Playhouse Down. And previous to that, debut hit for the Lemonheads from 1992 and their cover of the Simon and Garfunkel song, Mrs. Robinson. So, hello, I'm back on your radio for the next couple of hours playing those songs the radio stations just seem to have forgotten about. Songs that don't get played on the radio anymore. Hello, this is Rob Charles, and here comes another. This time, 1980, The Village People. You remember?

the Village People and Can't Stop the Music on those songs that don't get played on the radio anymore. If you've got a song suggestion for next week's show, by all means get in touch. You can personally get in touch with me via my email, which is rob@robcharles.com. And Rob Mayers, who has done that, thank you, Rob, for your song suggestions. Here's one of them. I'll play a couple from your list. This is Jane Wiedlin. Used to be with the Go-Go's, and this is Inside a Dream.

0: These are the songs that don't get played on the radio anymore. And that was Noddy Holder with the rest of the gang Slade and their last UK top 10 hit back in 1984 reached number 7 in the charts. Stand by, more song suggestions for the show coming up, as well as a song from the 1970s that plays next.
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They were the group who bought you January Magic, and you remember that one? It was their last UK-British hit for Pilot, 1975, and Just a Smile, on those songs that don't get played on the radio anymore. 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

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Don't forget, if you get the chance, spread the word on social media. Co-founder of the Soul Group, the Motown Group, The Temptations, that is Eddie Kendricks, 1973 debut solo hit in the UK, Keep On Trucking, Baby. And before that, it was Bucks Fizz, one of their greatest songs, I think, but very underrated, the group were, as was that song, You and Your Heart So Blue. 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If you've got a song suggestion, I'd love to hear yours. 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

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The sultry Sade, Hang On To Your Love. It was released as the debut single from her platinum-selling album, Diamond Life, that was Hang On To Your Love. The year, by the way, was 1984. Big hit in Australia, also the Netherlands and New Zealand. Reached number 5 in America on the dance club songs. Really? Yeah, it did. This is Rob Charles with the facts and the songs that don't get played on the radio anymore. We do this every week here on this radio station. If you've got a song suggestion for next week's show, I'd love to hear from you. You can let me know via my personal email address, which is rob@robcharles.com, or send me a message on Twitter. I'm at Radio Rob Charles, or get in contact with this radio station's website. Have a look there for the Contact Us feed. Right, we continue. Another song that doesn't get played on the radio anymore. This is Marilyn McCoo and Billy Davis Jr. You don't have to be a star to be in my show.

0: Marilyn McCoo and Billy Davis Jr. And you don't have to be a star to be in my show. Their biggest hit in the UK reached number 7. But in which year? It was 1977. And if you love at guessing the years, coming up, top of the hour, 3 songs from 1 year. But can you work out the year? Standing by, another one of those songs that don't get played on the radio anymore, coming up.
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featuring John Lydon. That was his group, The Public Image Limited. It was Rise, 1986. So, you present the radio show songs that don't get played on the radio anymore. And in this hour, I've had two singers by the name of Eddie. Eddie Kendricks, and this is the second, Eddie and the Hot Rods.

97, I had a crush on her. Kim Wilde with Junior and Another Step. These are the songs that don't get played on the radio anymore. This is Rob Charles right here on this radio station. On the way in the next hour, three songs from 1 year. The big question is, though, can you work out the year? 1980, this is Rodney Franklin and The Groove, chosen by Stuart Wilkinson. Thank you, Stuart, for getting in touch via the email rob@robcharles.com. Here's your song.

Franklin and the Groove. If you've got a song suggestion for next week's show, I'd love to hear from you. It's rob@robcharles.com. Now, 1976. It was a hot summer. I had a chopper bike, and this was in the charts for KC and the Sunshine Band. Keep It Coming, Love. Keep

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1: Chestroy News in Brussels, I'm William Denslow. Thousands of people have been forced to evacuate as wildfires continue to spread across southwest France. Comes as Spain has declared a state of emergency due to blazes close to the capital, Madrid. Protesters are gathering across India Friday as the youth-led Cockroach Janta Party has called for demonstrations in every district. A new American tariffs of up to 12.5% on 60 of the country's trading partners have taken effect.
0: This is Lazy Gold. This is the Triple Teaser. Three songs from 1 year. But can you work out

series, which was big in this particular year. The question is, what is the year? Alvida's Own Pet, by the way, was a TV show. That was Joe Fagan, and that's Living All Right. And before that, John Lennon, Nobody Told Me, and A Letter to You, it was Shaky, Shakin' Stevens. The year, by the way, when Shakin' Stevens was in the charts, was also the year that Status Quo announced that they were performing their last ever UK tour. It wasn't. They continued touring. Terminator was one of the biggest and most surprising box office hits of the year at cinemas locally, directed by James Cameron and starring former bodybuilder Arnie Schwarzenegger. What else was happening in this year? Well, on the 1st of April, a day before his 45th birthday, soul singer Marvin Gaye was shot and killed by his father, Marvin Gaye Sr. And one more event from this year in Sarajevo at the Winter Olympics. Torvald and Dean won Olympic gold with their routine to Bolero. The year was 1984. Our triple teaser this week. Well done if you worked out it was that particular year. Congratulations. You don't get anything, but well done, nevertheless.

The Beat, Dave Wakeling, of course, was the lead singer, and that was Mirror in the Bathroom. 1980 on those songs that don't get played on the radio anymore. John Parker has been in touch. Thank you, John. Thank you very much as well for your kind comments regarding the show, and much appreciated. So John says, any chance you could play Pump It Up by Elvis Costello? Very rarely, if at all, gets played on the radio these days. John, thank you for getting in touch by my email. It's rob@robcharles.com if you want to do the same.

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We do have our Facebook page, Songs That Don't Get Played on the Radio Anymore. Now, when was the last time you heard this played? XTC, This Is Pop.

0: These are the songs that don't get played on the radio anymore. 1995, For Eternal and the Power of a Woman. And previous to that, chosen by Rob Mayers. Hello, Rob. Thank you for your song suggestions. He actually sent me a list of them to my email address, rob@robcharles.com. You can do the same. It was Tinseltown in the Rain by the Blue Nile. Hey, guess what I'm playing now? Yeah, that's right. Another song that doesn't get played on the radio anymore. Do you remember this?
1: Well,

you for being there. I'm here every week, right here on this radio station, playing out those songs that don't get played on the radio anymore. And there she was, cute and cuddly. She was back in her day, Susie Q, Susie Quattro. I was a member of her fan club. What's a fan club? Yes. Oh, the memories. Talking of which, 1977, don't cheat, but any ideas as to who is singing this song now playing out on those songs that don't get played on the radio anymore? This is the Calendar song, but who is singing it?

Well, it was their only UK-British hit. You didn't cheat, did you? Well done if you got it right. 1977, the Trinidad Oil Company and the Calendar Song. Now, the Stranglers, chosen by Pete Smith. Thank you, Pete, for your email. Here's your song, and what a song choice. Thumbs up. I'm doing it now, from me to you.

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1: It was Chrissie Hynde with the rest of the group from 1980, The Pretenders and Talk of the Town, and before that, ooh, cha-pow, cha-pow, love it. It's Lindsay Buckingham and Trouble. Now, I'm going to play this for a friend of mine called Steve Penk. He may have heard of him. He's not particularly over keen on this particular song, but he is listening to the show today. So, Steve, from me to you, this is a great song. This was from 1981, Vogue, two female singers. I think they're from Germany, and this is Dancing the Night Away. Enjoy it, in particular, you, Steve Penk. Thank you.

These are the songs that don't get played on the radio anymore. 1975, it was Tina Charles, lead singer with 5,000 volts in I'm on Fire. And before that, Vogue and Dancing the Night Away. Not Ing, but Dancing. That'll do for me. Thank you for listening. Much appreciated. You stay safe. I'll catch you next time here on those songs that don't get played on the radio anymore. Leaving you with this from 1977, the only UK hit for Mary McGregor, one of my mum's favourites. This is Torn Between Two Lovers. I wonder what she meant about that. Thinking now. There are

vintage vinyl from the 50s. Then, a generous helping of 60s hits. Mix them carefully with some forgotten 70s classics. Blend them gently for 4 minutes. Then simmer on gas mark 7 until golden brown. This is the result.

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1: From Feature Story News in Brussels, I'm William Denslow. Thousands of people have been forced to evacuate as wildfires continue to spread across southwest France. Comes as Spain has declared a state of emergency due to blazes close to the capital, Madrid. Protesters are gathering across India Friday as the youth-led Cockroach Janta Party has called for demonstrations in every district. A new American tariffs of up to 12.5% on 60 of the country's trading partners have taken effect.
0: 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Playing the greatest oldies of all time. Like this.

0: 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He'll play it.
1: 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Heading now. Stoke, Manchester, Blackpool and Wigan Casino. 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

0: There you go, starting this week's show with a song that normally heralds the end of the night at the Wigan Casino. Dean Parrish, I'm on my way. And what a week it has been over here in Zakynthos. Obviously, last week we had to cancel our Northern Soul and Motown show because it was the World Cup final, all right? And everybody wanted to see how Spain and Argentina got on. And obviously, so pleased Spain won. Spain unfortunately lost to Argentina in the last time of extra time. And to be honest, Argentina. I've never seen such fouling on an epic scale in all my life. But anyway, another 4 years to go and it'll all be starting off again. Makes you wonder, though, are Argentina in the pockets of FIFA? I think Messi kind of let it slip a little bit. But anyway, that's football for you. And if it wasn't for football, we wouldn't have Northern Soul, because it was football fans going down to London, to Soul City and Covent Garden, picking up tunes and taking them back north, that generated the Northern Soul scene. So yeah, there is a link between football and soul music, Northern Soul music in particular. So anyway, so this week, no first half like normally happens, where I actually record it live in front of an audience. Hopefully that should be back to normal for my next show, and we'll start that again. But it took a rest this week, obviously, because of the football. And also, it's just been incredibly hot here. Every night I'm going to work at the moment, and the temperature is between 38 and 40 degrees Celsius at 7:30 in the evening when I leave Studio One and go over to Magdalena's in Silavi. So yeah, it's been incredibly hot here. But anyway, this week's show, I'm going to be looking at Lorraine Chandler a little bit later on. Yeah, what a voice she had, and some of the interesting records she had as well. But in the meantime, another tune from the 3 Before 8, and Long After the Night Is Over.
1: Tonight with you, for the first time, I have learned what my lips are for. And darling, now that I've kissed you, I am crying.

Ratcliffe. There you go, Jimmy Ratcliffe. Long after tonight is over, a lot of people don't realise he actually wrote and actually produced that as well. I just love the strings in that single as well, and the orchestra. Great, great, great tune. There you go. Right, stand by for a bit of Jackie Wilson, known as Mr. Excitement. And this is Because of You, originally on the Brunswick record label.

There you go, Jackie Wilson, Because of You. Most people remember Higher and Higher is one of his big tracks. And also Reap Petite as well. Saw a new lease of life in the 1980s. I think on the back of an advert for jeans, I think it was. Right, stand by for the Salvadors. Originally released on Wise World Records, this is an absolute Detroit stomper. One of the biggest dance floor records on the Northern Soul Circuit. Just love the pounding beat in this tune.

There you go, the Salvador, Stick By Me Baby. Stand by for Bobby Parish and Night Owl. One thing that from people actually tend to forget, that this record was a discovery, all right, when collectors went over to the States and started getting access into some of the warehouses where all the old records were stored. This one was a discovery and very popular, and now has become one of the 500, all right, at number 54. It's Night Owl.

There you go, Bobby Parish, Night Owl. Standby for Barbara McNair. Did feature her a couple of weeks ago as one of my featured artists. This week I'm going to be looking at Lorraine Chandler. So anyway, stand by for a great track of hers, Barbara McNair's that is, You're Gonna Love My Baby. She enjoyed success not only as a singer but also as an actress as well. But it was Northern Soul that particularly embraced her.

There you go, Barbara McNair, You're Gonna Love My Baby. She was featured as one of my artists a couple of weeks ago. And last week I featured this gentleman. Yeah, the lovely Daryl Banks. Open the Door to Your Heart. This is a track playing now. One of Detroit's greatest soul singers.

There you go, the lovely Daryl Banks. Opened the door to your heart. Had a very, very short career, which spanned literally 3 years. Unfortunately, he was tragically killed he's obviously tragically killed, and that cut short his actual career. But anyway, this week's artist then is Lorraine Chandler. And the great thing about this, it's nice to bring her name to a bigger audience, probably bigger than what she had during her lifetime. And Lorraine Chandler's story is quite interesting. She was born in Detroit in 1946. She grew up surrounded by music. Otis Williams of the Temptations, he was a family friend. While the Funk Brothers percussionist Eddie Bongo Brown actually lived next door. And like many young singers in Detroit, she dreamed of recording for Motown. But fate had other ideas for her. Now, instead, she teamed up with a gentleman by the name of Jack Ashford, one of Motown's greatest percussionists. He actually left Hitsville to establish the legendary Pied Piper Productions. And together, they created some of the finest Detroit soul recordings of the 1960s. Now, Lorraine wasn't just a singer. She was also an accomplished songwriter, helping to write songs for the likes of Eddie Parker, The Hesitations, Freddie Butler, and many other artists. Although commercial success largely eluded her in America, it was Britain that gave Lorraine Chandler the recognition she deserved. When previously unreleased recordings began to appear through Ace and Kent Records, Northern Soul fans embraced her music, and she became a regular and a much-loved guest at UK Soul Weekenders. Now, sadly, Lorraine passed away in January 2020 at the age of 73. However, her music remains an essential part of every serious Northern Soul collection. So I'm going to start off with the first of her tracks is What Can I Do?

There you go, that was Lorraine Chandler's debut single, What Can I Do? It was written by Jack Ashford and Mike Terry. It was originally released on Joe Armistead Giant's label before RCA recognised its potential. They picked it up for national distribution. While it wasn't a national hit in America, it became hugely popular in Detroit and Chicago and later crossed the Atlantic to become a respected Northern Soul favourite. Anyway, here's another little tune of hers, which many collectors consider I Can't Change to be a Lorraine Chandler's finest Northern Soul recording. So have a listen, see what you reckon. I think it's lovely. Here we go.

There you go, Lorraine Chandler. I Can't Change. That was on RCA Victor. And some records, they say, simply get better with age. And I've got to be honest, I do like have a little listen to that. I love that clap that runs through it as well, which kind of keeps you on the beat. There you go, I Can't Change, the lovely Lorraine Chandler. Right, okay, I've got to tell you about this next single, which I think the history behind this one is very interesting indeed. Yeah, it's You Only Live Twice, perhaps the most fascinating story in Lorraine Chandler's catalogue that surrounds this remarkable recording. Now, in 1967, she recorded her own version of You Only Live Twice, hoping it might become the theme for the James Bond film of the same name. Now, ultimately, the producers chose Nancy Sinatra's version, which has now become world famous, and Lorraine's recording disappeared into the RCA vaults for decades. Then some of one of the greatest discoveries of Northern Soul history, this would become. Now, during the 1990s, Ace Records founder and renowned Northern Soul archivist, A.D. Quadsdale, uncovered the forgotten master tapes while he was researching the Pied Piper catalogue. And when the track was finally released, Northern Soul DJs immediately recognised its quality and it became an instant modern classic. Many listeners also noticed its dramatic orchestration, which foreshadows the atmosphere of Yvonne Baker's You Didn't Say a Word, another one of her very, very famous tunes. So anyway, this is Lorraine Chandler's version of You Only Live Twice. Nancy Sinatra was the one who got the gig in the end for the movie. But imagine if this had been what you heard in the cinema when you went to watch that film.

There you go, Lorraine Chandler's You Only Live Twice. Her interpretation of a James Bond theme that was never picked up. Actually written by Ashford, Terry and Scott, all right? Absolutely love that. That was absolutely lovely. Right, okay, so there you go. The life of Lorraine Chandler. Once again, go check her out. She's got a lot of other great tunes that you might be interested in crossing your path. Right, in the meantime, then, another discovery. This is Tony Clark and Landslide, produced by Holland, Dozier and Holland. It was a record that failed in America, but it became one of the scene's favourite dance tunes. Landslide, Tony Clark.

There you go, that's the Velvets from 1966, Lonely, Lonely Girl Am I. The sounding example of Motown Harmony singing. That was on the Motown record level, by the way, as well. Anyway, get ready for one of Detroit's most underrated singers, the lovely Pat Lewis, who also worked extensively as a backing vocalist on many Motown records. This is her and No One to Love.

There you go, Pat Lewis, No One to Love. Right, get ready for the car stairs. It Really Hurts Me, Girl. Originally a Philadelphia soul release that later became a bridge between classic Northern soul and the emergent modern soul scene that was taking place in the 1970s. This particular version of it is on the Red Coach record label, all right?

There you go, the late, great Tommy Hunt, loving on the losing side. Yeah, Tommy was a member, a former member of the Flamingos. Became one of the very few American artists to fully embrace the British Northern Soul scene, performing at Wigan Casino, Cleethorpes, Blackpool Mecca, and many other weekenders over the United Kingdom. Yeah, and still greatly missed as well. Right, stand by for Bobby Hebb. You probably might remember his record called Sunny. Love is a smile you give me. But this is one of his best dancers, all right?

It's got some pounding drums in it, dramatic strings, and outstanding harmonies. It's the Persuasion. It's the Persuasions. And if this is love, I'd rather be lonely.

Yeah, I can hear you shouting at your screens. It's the Precisions, Ginge. Thank you. Yes, I realise that. I'm getting a bit tongue-tied. I think it's this heat. I'm going to blame the heat, all right? Yeah, the Precisions. If This Is Love, I'd Rather Be Lonely. That was on the Drew record label when it first came out. Anyway, stand by for a Memphis soul recording that became an absolute favourite among the DJs, looking for something a little different while keeping the energy high. This is the Masqueraders and I Ain't Gonna Stop.

There you go, the Masqueraders. Do you love me, baby? That reminds me of Kojak. Anyway, get ready for a song that was actually written by Burt Bacharach and Hal David. Yeah, Lou Johnson transformed a sophisticated

0: songwriting duo into a powerful soul performance with this tune, which has been ever appreciated by the Northern Soul community. And what's more, means Burt Bacharach is associated with Northern Soul.
1: Don't you turn aside, don't you leave me.

There you go, Lou Johnson, Unsatisfied. Can't believe how quickly this first half has just sped by. Right, going out this first half of the show with the lovely Sydney Barnes. We'll see you in the second part. And this is Standing on Solid Ground. So remember, keep the faith and spread it. See you in the second half, all right?

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1: In feature story news in Brussels, I'm William Denslow. Thousands of people have been forced to evacuate as wildfires continue to spread across southwest France. Comes as Spain has declared a state of emergency due to blazes close to the capital, Madrid. Protesters are gathering across India Friday as the youth-led Cockroach Janta Party has called for demonstrations in every district. A new American tariffs of up to 12.5% on 60 of the country's trading partners have taken effect.
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There you go. Come, welcome you back to the second part of the show with the ad-libs. Nothing worse than being alone. Nice little tune, that one. Anyway, once again, welcome to the second part of the show. I hope you're having a great time wherever you might be in the world. I know at the moment here in Zakynthos, the weather is just so, so repressively hot. It kind of makes you a bit lazy, do you know what I mean? You just want to go and sit somewhere in the shade with a nice cool drink, probably with a little bit of a sun hat on and also some sunscreen on, and just have a little snooze, but being careful not to burn yourself in the process. So anyway, this second part of the show, I've just basically just been looking at great tunes that I think you should hear, and also give you a little bit of info on as well from whatever I can find from various sources. So anyway, starting off with the Exciters, just love this. And Reaching for the Best, because that's what I've been doing in this show, Reaching for the Best. And this is 121 in the Northern Soul Top 500.

There you go, the Exciters reaching for the best. Right, get ready for a bit of JJ Barnes. He's one of the artists who can do no wrong in the eyes of the Northern Soul fraternity. And his records have been remained favourites for over 50 years. And this is one of them, Sweet Sherry, another reminder of just how much talent there was in Detroit in the 1960s.

There you go, JJ Barnes and Sweet Sherry. I've got to say a quick hello to lovely Glyn Evans over there in Victoria, Australia. A very, very regular listener to the show, and thank you for your feedback on it as well. At the moment, we have been talking about the weather. The weather over in Victoria at the moment in Australia is not very nice. Raining, wet, horrible. Whereas here, it's exact opposite. Absolutely chucking it with sun at the moment and very, very hot. So anyway, I'm looking forward to the winter in some respects, and especially this tune. A little bit of skiing in the snow. I know this is one of your favourites there, Glyn.

There you go, the invitation, skiing in the snow. Just dreaming about a little bit of cooler weather, that's for sure. Although we have been told, by the time the show goes out, the temperature should have dropped a bit. But at the moment, we're averaging around about 42 to 43 Celsius a day, all right? I know when I'm going to work at night, it has been as high as 40, all right? Right, get ready for a bit of really Willie Hutch, Love Runs Out. Great little track for you. Willie Hutch was best known, actually, before he became a producer at Motown for making film soundtracks.

There you go, Willie Hutch, Love Runs Out. Yeah, as I said, Willie Hutch was, before he started producing at Motown, he was actually a writer of film soundtracks in films like The Mac and Foxy Brown. However, it was Northern Soul DJs who recognised his dance floor quality for some of his earlier works, and that was one of them, Love Runs Out. Right, get ready for this little beauty for you. This is George Blackwell, Can't Lose My Head. George had probably one of the smoothest voices in soul music, although he didn't have much chart success.

There you go, George Blackwell. Can't Lose My Head. That was on the Smokey record label, by the way, as well. Although he had a fantastic voice, he didn't have much chart success. Unlike my next artist, by the name of Clydie King, she enjoyed an extraordinary career as both a solo artist and one of the most respected backing vocalists in popular music. She recorded with artists such as the Rolling Stones, Bob Dylan and Steely Dan. And this is a track of hers, which I think you're going to love this.

There you go, Clydie King. And I didn't mention that's Jimmy Holiday as well with it. Ready, Willing and Able. I love that. That's a really nice little tune. Right, stand by for Spider Turner. He was another Detroit favourite whose records became more successful on the Northern Soul Circuit than he did the American charts. He had a very emotional vocal style, which made him a regular feature at the all-nighters. So here you go. I Can't Make It Anymore. This is Spider Turner.

There you go, Spina Turner. Hey, hey. I can't make it anymore. Right, get ready for Jimmy Ruffin. Now, we all remember Jimmy Ruffin's What Became of the Broken Hearted, and collectors know that he goes much deeper. But this powerful recording demonstrates why Northern Soul fans held him in such high regard. So get ready for Farewell Is a Lonely Sound.

There you go, Jimmy Ruffin. Farewell is a Lonely Sound. Get ready for Carl Hall. Now, he was one of the greatest gospel influence voices ever. Got totally embraced by Northern Soul. His actual record catalogue is rather small, which makes many of his tracks very desirable. So if you've got a copy of this, You're So Qualified, guess what? You're doing well.

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1: DJ Ginge, if he's got it, he'll play it.

There you go, probably wondering where I disappeared to. Yeah, that was the Dynamics from 1963 in Misery, and it really is with the heat at the moment. And then just before that, you had Garland Green and Girl, I Love You. Yeah, I had one of those rehydration breaks, I think is the best way to describe it, like they have now in the football, 15 minutes or whatever time, 20 minutes into the part of the game that's being played. But I tell you what, today it is absolutely unbearably hot. Right, here's another great track for you. This is Jimmy Delps, Dancing a Hole in the World.

There you go, Jimmy Delt, Dancing a Hole in the World. That was on the Carla record label as well. Right, get ready for Johnny Wyatt, this thing called Love. Now, Johnny Wyatt only recorded a handful of singles, but each of them has been treasured among Northern Soul collectors, and this remains one of his best performances ever.

man Joe Matthews. He recorded for several Chicago labels, producing a string of quality soul releases. Now, this particular one combines nice, powerful vocals, and I do really, really like that beat in there as well. Anyway, get ready for Jimmy Burns. Now, Chicago's blues fans will know Jimmy Burns for his later career, but the Northern Soul fraternity treasure his early soul recordings, particularly his energetic dancers. And this is one of them. I Really Love You.

0: There you go, Jimmy Burns. I Really Love You on the Erica record label. Right, get ready for some Richard Temple. Could it be? Yeah, Richard Temple recorded for several Detroit labels during the 1960s. Although no commercial success eluded him, Northern Soul collectors recognized the quality of his music, particularly this one.
1: You know, dancing is a part of life. It's one of the thrills of young America. And young America has been responsible for setting most of the world's dance craze. We get the twist, the monkey, the duck.

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One of the first records to actually use that effect on its music. Right, here's another great little tune for you. This is the Sapphires, one of Philadelphia's finest female harmony groups.

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Gotta have your love. 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I've not played any of these guys in a while. They are the Faithful Brothers over there in Israel. Very, very friendly with them. Big shout out to Leshak Cohen and also Johnny Faithful as well. This is off their album, The Faithful Brothers, and

There you go, the Faithful Brothers, Crossroads of Love, a group based in Israel. Yep, doing Northern Soul in Israel. Absolutely awesome. If you get a chance to see them anywhere, grab it. They are absolutely spectacular. Very special and very unique. Started off as record collectors, then became DJs, then became musicians. Yeah, very interesting little path they had as well. Right, stand by for the lady in green. This is the Magetics.

0: Yeah, I must apologise, I mispronounced that. It's the Magnetics, all right? And Lady in Green, tune, tune, tune. Very, very rare little tune, that. Right, I can't believe how quickly the show has just sped by. Can I just say thank you to all those people who are supporting the show, whether you're listening to it on the various radio stations that take it, or whether you're listening to it via the wonders of Mixcloud. Once again, don't forget that the show goes up onto Mixcloud once it has been broadcast on the various stations that take it. And if you want to get a hold of me, you can get hold of me either on X or on Facebook. Just look for DJ Ginge Caldwell. You'll find me very easy. There's not many of us around in the world. And then obviously you can leave comments about the show there and also about your experiences of Northern Soul during your lifetime as well. I'd love to hear from you as well. And going out with a song, I have to play this one because I played the other two, the three before eight. Yep, so I've got to go out with this one that hasn't been played yet. Toby Legend, Choo Choo Choo. Time will pass you by. I will see you again next week. You have a good one wherever you are.
1: Passing seasons all but faith.
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1: In feature story news in Brussels, I'm William Denslow. Thousands of people have been forced to evacuate as wildfires continue to spread across southwest France. Comes as Spain has declared a state of emergency due to blazes close to the capital, Madrid. Protesters are gathering across India Friday as the youth-led Cockroach Janta Party has called for demonstrations in every district. A new American tariffs of up to 12.5% on 60 of the country's trading partners have taken effect.
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2: 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That's me, Dave Marley, and the 12 inch show.
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1: Feature story news in Brussels. I'm William Denslow. Thousands of people have been forced to evacuate as wildfires continue to spread across southwest France. Comes as Spain has declared a state of emergency due to blazes close to the capital, Madrid. Protesters are gathering across India Friday as the youth-led Cockroach Janta Party has called for demonstrations in every district. A new American tariffs of up to 12.5% on 60 of the country's trading partners have taken effect.
0: This is Lazy Gold.

0: 51% of young people are reported to be being bullied at least once a month.
1: 54% are cyberbullied.
2: 34% of young people reported being bullied once a week.
3: . 50% are physically bullied.
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5: 57% were bullied because of attitude towards their personal appearance.
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1: 28% self-harmed.
7: 21% truanted from school.
8: 11% attempted suicide.
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1: From Feature Story News in Brussels, I'm William Denslow. Thousands of people have been forced to evacuate as wildfires continue to spread across southwest France. Comes as Spain has declared a state of emergency due to blazes close to the capital, Madrid. Protesters are gathering across India Friday as the youth-led Cockroach Janta Party has called for demonstrations in every district. A new American tariffs of up to 12.5% on 60 of the country's trading partners have taken effect.
0: This is Lazy Gold. 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

0: One of Neil Diamond's roadies wrote the song, but Neil Diamond didn't want it. So it was passed over to the Bellamy Brothers, and they took it to number one on the Billboard Hot 100 in 1976. Let Your Love Flow. It's my party. So what do we got? The best songs, the biggest songs. Just loads of great music and fabulous memories from back in the day. From the 50s to the 20s and everything in between. It's the greatest hits of music.
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0: So how are you doing? Are you ready for a couple of hours of the greatest hits from down through the years? Lucy's revved up and so am I, and we're ready to play them. What would you like to hear? Well, do get in touch and let us know what to play.

when you think of a song called Relax, you might think of Frankie Goes to Hollywood from 1983. Mika, though, had a big hit with Relax, Take It Easy. It was 2007. Okay, let's get into our future greatest hits now. If you could take me back. And we start with a brand new track from Kygo collaborating with Max McKnown. And this is

three brand new songs for you. We started with Kygo and Max McNone and Take Me Back, then Shania Twain's back on the scene with Josh Homme. Their collaboration is Faded Blue Jeans, and Adam Lambert has a new song out. It's

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0: 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That's my email. If you'd like to get in touch with me and Lucy,

what's the expression? You're a poet and you don't know it. I Want You. What a cast of characters there from Bob Dylan, the guilty undertaker, the lonesome organ grinder, the drunken politician weeping, the Queen of Spades, and many, many more. Going back to 1966 and I Want

It was a song written by Paul McCartney. He got the name Eleanor from the actress Eleanor Bron, who appeared in the Beatles' 1965 film Help. And what a hit it was in 1966.

0: Well, we've had some great hits so far on the first hour of the greatest hits of music, kicking off with the Bellamy Brothers and Let Your Love Flow. Then it was Mika and Relax, Take It Easy. From the charts of 2026, Anotra 54 Ultra and Talk to You. Then from 1966, Bob Dylan, I Want You, and the Beatles, Eleanor Rigby. And from Madonna's Confessions 2 album, the brand new song from the charts of 2026, Madonna and Martin Garrix together. And the song is Bizarre.
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was straight in at number one for Girls Aloud and The Promise after they performed it on The X Factor back in 2008.

top 10 from 1980 with a song that was written for Cliff Richard by Alan Tarney, his producer, together with Leo Sayer. Maybe that was recorded in such a high key because of Leo. Before that, it was The Promise from Girls Aloud back to 2008 and their big number one from that year on the greatest hits of music. It's a

0: 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In a moment, the Mystery TV theme tune.
1: One ticket, please. Lord have mercy, everybody's here. Hey, what's going on, man? Yeah, she's at home.

the smooth sounds of Barry White from 1976 and let the music play. Okay, let's do the Mystery TV theme tune now. Okay, this is a TV theme. Familiar to those of you who remember UK TV of the 80s and 90s. It's a dating game show. Made for ITV, seen around the world. And the format was that three singles of the same sex were introduced to the audience. They were then asked a question by a single individual of the opposite sex, who could hear but not see them, to choose with whom to go on a date. It was a Saturday night show, a big and huge success.

So the story goes that music impresario Clive Davis, who sadly passed away a few weeks ago and was the guy that discovered Whitney Houston, he had put the word out that he was looking for an up-tempo song for Whitney Houston. Billy Steinberg and Tom Kelly put their hands up. They'd written for Madonna, for Heart, The Pretenders, Cyndi Lauper, and so on. And they were the ones that came up with So Emotional. So have you figured out yet our mystery TV theme tune? Those opening bars are so familiar to those of you who remember the show when it ran from 1985 to 2003 on ITV, Seen Around the World. They made 373 episodes over 18 series. The show was presented by Cilla Black. And the voice of the show was Our Graham, Graham Skidmore. It was a dating show. It was a family show. It aired, yes, on a Saturday night to huge acclaim. Well, definitely huge audiences. Did you figure it out? Oh, so familiar indeed. It was Blind Date.

his day job, so to speak, was a member of Genesis, but by night he was a solo artist. And there is his big hit from 1992, Mike and the Mechanics, Mike Rutherford, and Everybody Gets a Second Chance.

Well, catching up now with some more showbiz and celebrity stories, and Elton John is bringing his Farewell Yellow Brick Road Tour back for two final shows in Mexico City this October. The concerts make up for dates cancelled during the pandemic, with Elton saying it's a meaningful chance to finally say goodbye to fans there after completing more than 300 farewell performances worldwide. Oasis are planning another UK return next year, including 12 nights at Manchester's Etihad Stadium and 6 concerts at Knebworth. Reports suggest the reunited band will also play additional European dates. Their song Wonderwall was an unofficial anthem during England's World Cup campaign, with Noel Gallagher's full approval. And Dolly Parton will celebrate her 81st birthday with the Broadway opening of Dolly, a True Original Musical. The production features brand new songs alongside some of her classic hits, including Jolene, 9 to 5, and I Will Always Love You, and tells the story of her extraordinary life and career. It will open in January next year.

Old Chaka Khan with a 70s disco classic from 1978. Just love it. I'm every woman. So happy that sound. Okay, let's dig into the birthday file now and say happy birthday for this week to Shoggy, to Simon, Greg, Jim, to Sean, to Andy, Danny, and Nicola. And also to you if it's your birthday. Happy birthday to all of you. What are you planning? What are you getting up to? How are you planning to celebrate that birthday? I hope you're going to do something crazy, something outlandish, maybe something that you've never done before. And most of all, you should make sure that you've got a large slice of birthday cake in your hand.

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1: From the beating heart of Bourneville, Birmingham. We're not big, but we're perfectly well-formed. 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
1: From Feature Story News in Brussels, I'm William Denslow. Thousands of people have been forced to evacuate as wildfires continue to spread across southwest France. Comes as Spain has declared a state of emergency due to blazes close to the capital Madrid. Protesters are gathering across India Friday as the youth-led Cockroach Janta Party has called for demonstrations in every district. A new American tariffs of up to 12.5% on 60 of the country's trading partners have taken effect.
0: This is Lazy Gold. Playing the greatest oldies of all time. Like this.

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4: And there is more. We're off again with another hour of the best of the last 50 years. The greatest hits of music is...

0: just love the energy. Dan Hartman's very first hit back in 1978. And of course, he went on to a big hit with I Can Dream About You in 84. It's the sound of the 60s, the 70s, the 80s, and right up to today. The tunes you remember, the hits you love, from the soundtrack of your life. 2 hours every week, we bring you the greatest hits of music.
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0: Hope you're feeling good, feeling fine. We are, so that's me and Lucy playing some of our favourites.

Two from the 70s kick us off this hour. Dan Hartman from 78, and that, one of Foreigner's greatest. I love that track. From 77, that is Cold as Ice. Okay, let's do the movie minute now. Well, if you're looking for something to watch, then here are some of the films out there or streaming online right now. And starting with one of the greatest hits of the movies. And it is The Dirty Dozen, the classic 1967 war film starring Lee Marvin as a rebellious U.S. Army major tasked with leading 12 convicted killers. Training them for a dangerous mission behind enemy lines, he prepares them for a near-suicidal assault before D-Day. It is The Dirty Dozen. Well, coming up to date now, and 72 Hours stars Kevin Hart in this comedy as a 40-year-old executive accidentally swept into a wild three-day bachelor party with a group of 20-somethings. Mistaken identity leads to chaos as he struggles to survive an unforgettable weekend. It is 72 Hours. And War Driver stars Dane DeHaan in this crime thriller as a young hacker drawn into stealing millions from an unsuspecting woman. As the cyber heist spirals out of control, he finds himself trapped in a deadly game where every move could be his last. It is War Driver starring Dane DeHaan. Our other selections this time, 72 Hours starring Kevin Hart, and The Dirty Dozen, the classic 1967 war film starring Lee Marvin.

She just knows how to write a catchy tune, doesn't she? From Toy Story 5, her latest success, Taylor Swift, and I Knew It, I Knew You. It's the greatest hits of music. James Ross at greatesthitsofmusic.com. We'd love for you to get in touch with us like Joe did. The greatest hits of music. James Ross. For you, Joe. Oh, yes. The special version of a classic song from way

Back to 2004, though, of course, the song dates much earlier than that. Satellite of Love, the Dab Hands remix, and Lou Reed.

The song was written for the 1967 movie The Happening. It was the title track. The film starred Anthony Quinn, George Maharis, Michael Parks, Robert Walker Jr. and Faye Dunaway. The film itself flopped, but the song went to number one for the Supremes in the US and gave them their 10th chart topper on the Billboard Hot 100.

That amazing songwriting and producing team, Holland Dozier Holland, were behind the very first hit on Motown for the Isley Brothers and This Old Heart of Mine. It was also their last top 40 hit with the label as well.

0: Okay, let's count down through the songs that we've heard so far this hour on the Greatest Hits of Music. Dan Hartman gave us Instant Replay to kick off. Then it was Foreigner, Cold as Ice. Her global number one, Taylor Swift from Toy Story 5. I Knew It, I Knew You from the charts of 2026. Then it was Lou Reed and the Dab Hands remix of The Satellite of Love. And from the 60s, Diana Ross and the Supremes, The Happening. And the Isley Brothers, This Old Heart of Mine. And from their brand new album, the Rolling Stones are back in the charts of 2026. That is their current one. It's Mr. Charm. The greatest hits of
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0: This is the Greatest Hits of Music with James Ross. Classic hits, classic memories from down through the years.

The track first came out in 1979 from Marshall Crenshaw and the Handsome, Ruthless and Stupid Band. But it was 1986 when Owen Paul took it into the top of the charts. My favourite, Waste of Time.

bit number one on the Billboard Hot 100 in 1977, Glen Campbell and Southern Nights. Well, around the world, number ones at the moment, Die Die from Shakira and Burna Boy is number one in Germany, Sweden, Switzerland, and on the Europe official Top 100. And this song is number one in the US, Canada, Australia, and New Zealand.

the incredible success of Ella Langley and Choosing Texas. She has had 33 weeks on the Hot Country Songs chart at number one and 14 weeks at the top of the Billboard Hot 100. That must be one of the longest runs on the US chart at number one ever. Okay, let's go back now for a number one from the 80s, from 1983.

So three number ones in a row. Glen Campbell, number one from 1977 on the Billboard Hot 100, and Southern Nights. Ella Langley, incredible run at the moment in the US on the Hot Country Songs chart and the Billboard Hot 100. And Choose in Texas, and there from 1983, Duran Duran, as we affectionately know them, and Is There Something I Should Know?

Hard to believe that it's 14 years ago that Ollie Murs had a hit with that song, A Troublemaker. Well, also hard to believe, perhaps for some, that Spain won the World Cup. But belatedly, congratulations to them. What a great job, and what a great job by this lady.

Well, catching up now with some more showbiz and celebrity stories, and Jay-Z kicked off three nights at New York's Yankee Stadium with surprise guests including Beyoncé and daughter Blue Ivy and Alicia Keys. Beyoncé wowed the crowd on Can't Knock the Hustle, while Blue Ivy received an ovation after playing piano on Feeling It. Jay closed with the New York anthem Empire State of Mind alongside Alicia Keys. Madonna has made UK chart history after Confessions 2 debuted at number one, her 13th chart-topping album. She's the first UK female artist to score a UK number one album in five different decades, while also drawing level with Elvis on the all-time leaderboard. Confessions 2 features hits like Danceteria and Bring Your Love with Sabrina Carpenter. And the Rolling Stones have been reflecting on their longevity, with Keith Richards describing his partnership with Mick Jagger as, quote, a marriage of a kind. Speaking to Apple Music, the band also praised Paul McCartney's contributions to their new album Foreign Tongues and insisted they're still eager to keep recording and touring whenever the opportunity comes along.

the original album version of that song, Do I Do, from Stevie Wonder, was 10 and a half minutes long. We're not going to play the full version, but we will play 5 minutes there of a great song from 1981. Well, thanks to our producer and web guru, Lucy, to our backroom team, this time of Mike and Phil. This is James Ross, and I'll leave you with MJ, and hope you can join me again, same time, same place, next time, for some more greatest hits of music. Have fun, take it easy, and I'll see you then.

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1: In feature story news in Brussels, I'm William Denslow. Thousands of people have been forced to evacuate as wildfires continue to spread across southwest France. Comes as Spain has declared a state of emergency due to blazes close to the capital, Madrid. Protesters are gathering across India Friday as the youth-led Cockroach Janta Party has called for demonstrations in every district. A new American tariffs of up to 12.5% on 60 of the country's trading partners have taken effect.
0: This is the Night Network.

Angel Eyes for Wet, Wet, Wet, 6 minutes past midnight. Hello and welcome to the Quiet Storm for the first part of your Sunday morning. I've got Atlantic Star and Eva Cassidy coming up for you after a bit of the Bee Gees on the Night Network.

The silky smooth sounds of Eva Cassidy and Over the Rainbow on the Night Network together with Atlantic Star. It is the Quiet Storm as we keep you company through the early hours of the second half of your weekend on a Sunday. Here's Michael Bolton now, sitting on the dock of the bay on the Night Network.

0: The only man who's ever publicly admitted that he smoked marijuana at the White House, that is Willie Nelson, and you're always on my mind, together with Bob Dylan's Knockin' on Heaven's Door. On the other side of the break, I'm going to play you a song from Gloria Estefan and the Miami Sound Machine, one of their big hits from the past. Also going to play you one from James Morrison.
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Shakespeare's Sister and Stay. I remember going to the music store to buy the CD single of that track. Remember those back in the day when they only had two songs on them? Great song, though, from Shakespeare's Sister and Stay. James Morrison was in there as well with You Make It Real. Bit of Barbara Streisand now on the Night Network.

Deacon Blues, When Will You Make My Telephone Ring, along with Barbara Streisand's Guilty on the Night Network. I'm back with hour two of The Quiet Storm after 1 o'clock. 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
1: In feature story news in Brussels, I'm William Denslow. Thousands of people have been forced to evacuate as wildfires continue to spread across southwest France. Comes as Spain has declared a state of emergency due to blazes close to the capital, Madrid. Protesters are gathering across India Friday as the youth-led Cockroach Janta Party has called for demonstrations in every district. A new American tariffs of up to 12.5% on 60 of the country's trading partners have taken effect.
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